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0: a simple bar chord, and then you kind of move it around the neck and make sure you include lots of fun, and you got Kinks all day and all of the night. From the coast, Pink Floyd with On the Turning Away from Momentary Lapse of Reason. Bob Seger also, California Stars. Coming up, Phantom Blues, and a track from that's going to start our next set.
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the arcade as the light bust through a beat-up shade where he was waking up. 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

0: Mr. Dillon's Simple Twist of Fate from the Coast. Ahead of that, off of the first movie, Toy Story, that soundtrack, Randy Newman and Lyle Lovett, You've Got a Friend in Me, and Taj Mahal, Loving in My Baby's Eyes. And sometimes that love can be simply as donating your warm winter clothes to those in need. Right now, the Fort Bragg Food Bank is in need of said warm winter outerwear and tents, by the way, tents. They're requesting these gently used jackets and sweaters, scarves, pants for all sizes, ages, colors, and genders. You could drop them off at the North Franklin Street Food Bank in Fort Bragg, Monday through Friday, 9 a.m. to 4 p.m. And just make sure that, you know, everything's in good shape that you drop off. You can get more information off our Coastline calendar, KOZT.com, under cold weather items needed. That's a reminder from your friends from the coast.
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0: Such a solid groove. Of course, we can just owe it all to Neil Young for this one. But going back to 1967, he is tucked in there. It's Buffalo Springfield from the coast.

0: That kazoo is owned by Maria Muldaur, Jim Kweskin, and the jug band Ella Speed from the coast. Tom Petty and the Heartbreakers 2 with You and I Will Meet Again. Jack Johnson, Jake Shimabukuro with Breakdown, a stage performance from the Kakua Festival. And Buffalo Springfield with Mr. Soul.
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0: I got a reminder here from your friends from the coast, and coming up, because it's October, Pumpkin Fest in Ukiah on South School Street. Don't miss out on the biggest and possibly the best Pumpkin Fest ever, celebrating Ukiah's 150. That's the past, present, and future, and showcase what makes Ukiah very special. Now, Friday is when it's going to start with the giant pumpkin way off, which is awesome. And Saturday and Sunday, they've got a whole list of activities you should check out. If you go to our coastline calendar at KOZT.com, you'll see a good chunk of them, because there's a lot of activities and even some that are not listed. So you want to go and check it out. Ukiah Pumpkin Fest this weekend. And that is good fun. And right here, from Mr. Fantasy, let's start the set with just a little bit of traffic from the coast.
2: Yes!

Yeah, John's on the mic. It's part of the Sergeant Pepper's Lonely Hearts Club Band release, Beatles Being for the Benefit of Mr. Kite from the Coast. Fleetwood Mac with Monday Morning. Traffic in there with Colored Rain. Well, it ain't morning. In fact, it is evening. And maybe depending on where you're listening and how you're listening, it could still be a Monday morning, but that's quite the mind freak right now. But I'm glad to be sharing that with you and whatever's left out of my big old bag of music here on Mendocino County's FM. KOZT for Bragg. Our friends just call us the Coast. So let's start with from the Mars Hotel and get things going with Grateful Dead from the Coast.

0: Stones with Gimme Shelter from the Coast. Linda Ronstadt covering the Buddy Holly tune, That'll Be the Day. And the Dead with Scarlet Begonias. And you know, tomorrow night, we've got the Grateful Dead Hour for you, where David Gans hosts it, and he'll usually get you some new news about the Dead, or possibly pull out some old classic, you know, bootlegged off of the board performances that we just love. 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And let's start the next set with an acoustic Boz Scaggs.
1: 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Frankie's will be serving pizza slices and ice cream during the Halloween show. 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
2: 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Also, Orville Peck.

0: Back with a brand new album, Richard Thompson with The Same, some cool covers, and our in-studio guest for the week out of California, it'll be Chris Pierce. 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

0: Birds with 8 miles high from the coast. And Robert Plant and the Strange Sensation with Shine It All Around, a live in studio 2005 recording. And then Acoustic Boz Skaggs doing their song Sierra. And I do want to mention the library closure happening tomorrow. That's right. Mendocino County Libraries will be closed October 13th. They are observing the Indigenous Peoples Day. So they'll reopen on Wednesday, October 14th. We got information on that on our Coastline calendar at KUZT.com under Library Closure. That is a reminder from your friends from the coast. I got a song coming up to start our next set that will, well, it'll make you say goo goo.
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0: Steve Miller Band with Love is Strange from the Coast. Mark Knopfler, too, his song Do America. And Donovan with Jeff Beck Band, Goo Goo Baraba Joggle, to start off that set.
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0: Well, that is going to take care of your old pal, Hugh. I'm going to get up out of the way right now and clean up my stuff here in Studio A. My big old bag of music is empty, making some room. Jim's going to take over, so hang on. Well, yeah, that's it. Just hold on is all I'm asking for. Peace and love. Peace and love, of course. Let me just leave you with this. Tomorrow, around 4:20, yeah, I'm going to spark up our bootling word of the week. So do tune in for that. Thanks to J2 Environmental. Enhance your environment. But I want to start this song here as I'm exiting out with a little birthday song, right? And we wish he could have been with us, right? But it would have been the birthday of Sam Moore, according to the Coast Book of Days. Now, this song has an odd inspiration, but he did talk about it even in 2005 to Reuters, where he said that the song was kind of sparked, if you will, by a trip to the commode. Dave Porter was in the toilet, essentially. And bootling, I think that's a Taish Nook. That's right. Taish Nook is a toilet. And Isaac Hayes yelled at him to hurry up to get back to work, and he was so frustrated with the lack of progress that they had made that day. Porter responded, "Hold on, man, I'm coming." That was it. Immediately inspired. So I think that's good. A lot of people do find inspiration while they're going to the can. I am out of here. Happy birthday. Here's Sam and Dave from the Coast.

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Our friends just call us the Coast, with music from Counting Crows.

0: rocking out with the electric guitar of Carlos Santana, joined by Dave Matthews and Carter Buford. That one entitled Rain Down on Me. Also heard from Rod Stewart in there, I Don't Want to Talk About It. And started out tonight's show, Counting Crows and Round Here. Jim DeVille taking you all the way up till midnight tonight on your holiday Monday.
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0: A set full of music featuring the colors blue and green here from the coast. Van Morrison right there, blue and green. Also heard from the Allman Brothers with Blue Sky. And, of course, we had to start it out with Buffalo Springfield with The Bluebird. We've got music up next from Big Brother and The Holding Company from the coast.
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0: Coming up at 9 p.m. tonight, it's Acoustic Cafe with Rob Reinhart. That's every Monday night, 9 to 11 p.m., and it's sponsored by Harvest Market, the best naturally. I'm looking forward to tonight's Acoustic Cafe. Rodrigo y Gabriela will sing for the first time in their recording career, so don't miss that tonight. 9 o'clock, Acoustic Cafe. And we've got music now from Big Brother and The Holding Company from the coast.

0: From the Magical Mystery Tour record of 1967, it's the Beatles and Baby, You're a Rich Man from the Coast. Also in there, we heard from Heart, Hey You. And we started out with something from the Coast Concert Library. It was Big Brother and the Holding Company and the combination of the two. We've got music from America up next from the Coast.
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0: I saw America back in 1976 at Bill Graham's Day on the Green. Just me and 100,000 other people. They were good. We've got them here right now. America from the Coast.

Tom Petty from the Coast, and You Wreck Me, that from his Wildflowers album in 1994. And it was just last Friday, the 9th anniversary of the passing of Tom Petty. And his former bandmate in the Heartbreakers, Stan Lynch, has paid tribute to Petty by doing a new song called High Flying Bird with his band, The Speaker Wars. And you can check that out on YouTube. Also in that set, it was a long set of music. Bob Seger gave us Feels Like a Number. Paul Simon, Wristband. The band took us up on Cripple Creek, and we started the set out with America and Horse with No Name. And we are Mendocino County's FM, KOZT Fort Bragg. Our friends, just call us the Coast. With music from Bruce Springsteen.

0: You two from the coast stay far away, so close. I don't know what that means. Also in the set, we heard from Creedence, Have You Ever Seen the Rain? And Bruce Springsteen and the E Street Band from the Coast Concert Library gave us My Love Will Not Let You Down. Jim DeVille with you until midnight tonight, reminding you that coming up at 9 o'clock, it's Acoustic Cafe with Rob Reinhart every Monday, 9 to 11 p.m., and it's sponsored by Harvest Market, the best naturally.
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0: Music from Mark Knopfler from the coast. I had to do that. I wonder how many times in Mark Knopfler's life his teachers called him Mark Knopfler. Mr. Knopfler? Well, the name of that tune, Who's Your Baby Now? Also in that set, we heard from the Eagles, Witchy Woman from the coast, and we started out with something from the Coast Concert Library's J.J. Cale and Eric Clapton, and Roll On from the 20th Anniversary Edition, Road to Escondido.
1: Now showing at Coast Cinemas, the epic 2019 Avengers Endgame is here on the big screen. Earth's mightiest heroes make their final stand against Thanos. Missed it in theaters or want to experience it again? Here's your chance. Looking for something seriously creepy? Other Mommy follows a young girl whose home is invaded by a sinister entity that looks disturbingly like her own mother. In Verity, a struggling writer moves into the home of an incapacitated best-selling author and discovers a disturbing manuscript that may reveal some very dark secrets. Heart of the Beast sends Brad Pitt and his combat dog into the Alaskan wilderness after a plane crash, where survival means relying on each other. And Digger, starring Tom Cruise, is a dark comic, wildly unpredictable satire about a powerful man trying to save humanity from a disaster he helped create. 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
0: And from the Coast Concert Library, we've got Jack Johnson and Jackson Brown from the coast.

0: John Mellencamp from the Coast, and I Need a Lover Who Won't Drive Me Crazy. Well, who doesn't? Also in there, we heard from the Jayhawks from the Coast, and It's Up to You. And we started out with something from the Coast Concert Library, a nice version of Take It Easy from Jack Johnson and Jackson Brown. Coming up next, we've got one of my favorite Rolling Stones songs of all time.
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0: And one of my favorite phrases I've come up with over the years is, expectations are the harbingers of disappointment. That's why I love this next song so much from the Rolling Stones. It's No Expectations from the Coast.

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2: It's Acoustic Cafe again. Welcome. I'm your host, Rob Reinhart. This time, a Sheryl Crow classic done bluegrass style. New work from the Womack sisters, Richard Thompson, Orville Peck, and in-studio guest, Chris Pierce.
3: I mostly just try to concentrate on the human element and really writing from a compassionate place. And giving people the benefit of the doubt.
2: Chris is out of California and has been pursuing the troubadour life for some 30 years now. His songs have been covered by the likes of Alicia Keys. He's toured with lots of folks over the years while quietly going club to club himself and releasing 11 albums since his debut in 2002. A socially conscious singer-songwriter, Chris has an amazing voice that is powerful and delicate in equal measure. He's fronted his own bands. He's been in a duo with fellow SoCal artist Sonny War as War and Pierce. But his new solo album is called Songs for the Heavy-Hearted, released over the summer. And to play some of those new songs, Chris Pierce joins us this week as our in-studio guest. First up, it's U2, which will have a new album coming in November called Carnival de Luz. It has been nearly 10 years since their last studio album of new songs, although this year saw the release of two EPs. In 2017, the album was called Songs of Experience, and after that came Songs of Surrender. That was 3 years ago, where they re-recorded about 40 songs from their vast catalog, like this version of One on Acoustic Cafe.

That is Aubrey Bug, who was working out of her parents' basement not 2 years ago, then finally saved up enough money, driving DoorDash, to go to Nashville and start into being a singer-songwriter full-time. That is what she is doing, and we just heard the title track for the full-length debut, I Think I Had Something Once. And that is just one of many styles you will find represented on the new album. Of course, heavily influenced by Joni Mitchell, Aubrey Bug. We're going to meet her on the program, and she's going to tell us the whole story here in a few weeks on Acoustic Cafe. We started out with U2 with a brand new album of original stuff coming up in November. However, we went back to revisit that song from 35 years ago. The song One, as done in a different

different form on Songs of Surrender, the album that came out back in 2023. Well, there's something new from Rodrigo y Gabriela on the new album called Our Home. Besides new compositions from the instrumental duo, for the first time in 20 years, we get to hear the actual human voice on a record. They have done some humming in the past, but here we hear Rodrigo's lovely voice on Somos Como Tú on Acoustic Cafe.

The three nieces of Bobby Womack, the three granddaughters of Sam Cooke, and there they are as the Womack sisters. The trio released their self-titled debut over the summer, and from that we just heard Laughter and Tears from this really fun collection from the Womack sisters. Rodrigo y Gabriela before that. This is the first time that anyone has sung on one of their albums. The album is called Our Home. Otherwise, it is another collection of instrumental songs from Rodrigo y Gabriela on Acoustic Cafe. Going into our archives now for a bit of the blues, recorded live in our studios back in 2014. This is the great guitarist Kenny Wayne Shepherd, along with the great vocalist Noah Hunt, who's been singing with Kenny Wayne for decades. And Noah, as you will hear, has one of the great rock and blues voices of his generation. This is Looking Back, live here at Acoustic Cafe.

generation of great voices, like Paul Rogers of the bands Free and Bad Company. That is Noah Hunt joining Kenny Wayne Shepherd for the song called Looking Back, live in our studios back in 2014. And coming up on the program...

0: We're going to soak up the sun, and we'll have our in-studio guest, Chris Pierce.
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That's one of those classics from Sheryl Crow, Soak Up the Sun, and the Surf Mesa remix of it from 2025. The original dates back to 2002 when Sheryl released her album called Come On, Come On. And as we're about to hear, the song can stand up to lots of different treatments. The latest to take it on is AJ Lee and Blue Summit on their album Cover to Cover. As the title implies, for their fourth album, AJ Lee and the band assembled some of their favorite songs by the likes of Bob Dylan, Nitty Gritty Dirt Band, Emmylou Harris, and others for their bluegrass arrangements. Covers collections are always fun. It's like going into somebody's house back in the day and browsing through their record or tape collection. You learn a lot about who they are. Here's AJ Lee and Blue Summit's version of Sheryl Crow's Soak Up the Sun on Acoustic.

a new version, a bluegrass version of Soak Up the Sun, Sheryl Crow's classic from 2002. That is from a brand new covers collection from AJ Lee and Blue Summit. The covers collection is called Cover to Cover. 30 years of life on the road makes you a troubadour. Our guest this week, Chris Pierce, has been playing music professionally for that long and

0: much longer if you count the time spent in church in Pasadena, California, where he was born and raised. Chris has done a lot of other things as well along the way, doing a bit of acting, public speaking, social activism, but his main platform has always been music. Since making his debut in 2002, Chris has issued 11 albums, and as the times have changed, his activist voice, through his songwriting, has become even more intense. His pandemic-era album, American Silence, was hailed as capturing that moment perfectly in 2021, and his new one does that as well. Songs for the Heavy-Hearted arrived this summer, again chronicling the times we are living through. While usually a solo performer, Chris is also a member of the band Leon Creek and has been half of the duo War and Pierce, along with fellow SoCal songwriter Sonny War. But for today, it's Chris Pierce, alone, with brand new songs, as our in-studio guest on Acoustic Cafe.
1: Here we are at this point, so what, 30 years of making music, right? 30, that's a lot of songs.
2: Yeah.
1: A lot of songs, a lot of albums, a lot of tours.
2: Yeah.
1: And there is this consistency, you know, delivering a message, taking a stand, but doing so in a way that kind of meets the audience where it is, which is no small feat. Like, because that has to track back to the actual writing of the song. Like, you have to be thinking that through while you're creating it, right?
2: Right. I mostly just try to concentrate on the human element and really writing from a compassionate place, and giving people the benefit of the doubt. You know, I've been traveling around for a lot of years, and I really feel like, I still feel like we have more in common than we do things to separate us. People have their radars up, especially today. Folks can feel if you're coming at them in a way that's not authentic and compassionate, if they feel like you have your guard up as you're opening a conversation, a song. And so I feel like that invitation is a key. It's a responsibility, and it's a through line. It's a sure line to the human heart, or as many human hearts as possible in whatever room or whatever radio station that you're playing or presenting a song on. I grew up in a very diverse family, and our Thanksgiving table conversation can be some pretty heavy discourse.
1: Yeah,
2: and I believe in that. And I believe the songs can open up discourse, and they can open up conversations that we wouldn't normally have, because songs have a way of shooting it right to the heart, more so than if you're saying, hey, I've thought about it this way. Have you ever thought about it that way? Yeah. But when you add a guitar chord to it, I thought about it this way. It opens it up more.
1: Right.
2: And so that's how I try to write. I try to write in a way that here I am, here's this, take it or leave it, but I'm going to at least present it in the most compassionate way I can.
1: Songs for the Heavy-Hearted comes at a decidedly heavy-hearted time. There is this gentleness to the approach. They're handled with hope and empathy. Writing with that kind of empathy is also another unique challenge. You know, being able to try to put yourself in that life.
2: Yes, it's a challenge, but I think it's a challenge that's worthwhile. My mother was an English teacher, and I got to grow up with just reading about all of these incredible characters and imagining myself in their shoes. And I think that's when you get a good book, that's what it does. And, you know, that's what I think about when I write, is how can I give an example, a story, introduce some characters that'll make hopefully get the listener to say, you know, I never thought about this person or that person, or that this person might be going through X, Y, and Z. To me, it's a challenge that's worthwhile. It's a challenge that, as a kid of a teacher, it's a little bit of a nerdy kind of thing. You know, I'm like, how close can I get to your heart with this story, and how can I give you the shapes, sounds, smells, and colors of what this person sees, feels, hears, tastes, so that you'll get it. So

0: This Sunlit Morning. The original appearing on the new album called Songs for the Heavy Hearted, which is the latest from our in-studio guest this week, Chris Pierce.
1: In keeping with the theme of decades of doing this, decades have a way of changing the world for better, for worse. You want to keep a clear head as if the world changes around you. And you have had messages that have met those moments, right? So in 2021, the American Silence album, that was very direct.
2: Yeah.
1: There was a song on here called How Can Anybody Be Okay With This? Yeah. Plus the title track, American Silence. Mm-hmm. Capturing that moment, that moment in time, and getting that out quickly, that's important.
2: And that record was, of course, written at the beginning of the pandemic.
1: Yep.
2: And all of a sudden, you know, I was faced with all this space and time, and I realized that a lot of people weren't. There were folks out there that were still working and doing just incredible life saving and changing work, but I was sitting there saying, you know, what do I do? How do I stay out there? How do I keep communicating? And so I did two things. I started writing that record, and I got a job as a college professor for a few years and started teaching songwriting. And both were incredible exercises for me. And writing that record, basically just the floodgates opened once I wrote It's Been Burning for a While. After George Floyd was brutally murdered, I think I had the space and time to really allow myself to have self-therapy on some of these things that have not only happened to me, but have happened to friends and family members. And that

0: got me thinking about different characters and different times and different spaces and wanting to write about different things that directly and indirectly have to do with me and my history, like the song Residential School. My father is part Native American, part Seminole. So that directly but indirectly goes back to something I've always wanted to write about, but I just didn't feel like I had the space running around all the time. Yeah. Really be with the subject of a kid just wanting to not be in this residential school where he's being mistreated. When I actually had the moment to do that, that whole record was written in, I think, 2 months. And then I called my friend Clay Blair, who owns a beautiful studio in L.A. called Boulevard Recording. And I said, hey, do you think we can get together? And he said, well, my wife says we have to be masked up and not in the same room. And I said, we don't even have to shake hands, even though I want to hug you. if you can be in the control room and I can be, you know, in the tracking room, I want to record a record. And so that's what we did. And we did it in a couple days. And a lot of the takes are first takes on that record. Mm-hmm. And then I did the background vocals all at home and then sent them to Clay. Singing all of them. So that was a pretty isolated record in a lot of ways. It was an isolation of having to face and force myself to be with some of the subjects I've wanted to write about for a long time and feeling that responsibility with that space. And also just the tracking of the record was, it was a deeply human, solo, isolated experience. And I'm so glad we did it. You know, a lot of people weren't recording yet in August of 2020.
1: Oh, I know.
0: Yeah.
1: What do you want to do next?
0: I'd like to do a song called Madonna of the San Joaquin from the new record.

0: That song is called Madonna of San Joaquin. Another one that you will find on the new album, Songs for the Heavy-Hearted, which came out over the summer from our in-studio guest on Acoustic Cafe this week, Chris Pierce. We'll have more from Chris in the second hour here on Acoustic Cafe. 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
0: You're listening to Acoustic Cafe. I'm Rob Reinhart. Each year in the month of October, we are made possible in part by the International Acoustic Music Awards, and we have a chance to take a listen to the artists who won in last year's competition. Now, they are accepting entries. If you are interested in this, if you are an acoustic musician, you can find out all about it at inacoustic.com, and they are accepting entries through November the 6th. And looking to last year, the artist who won in their AAA alternative category picked up first prize. Her name is Cassie Stefan. She is based in California. She is originally from Minnesota, but this song says it all. It's called California Gold, the winner in last year's competition for the IAMA on Acoustic Cafe.

So let's be straight. Neil Young has released hundreds of albums, if you take into account live albums, archive recordings, fan club releases. However, there have been 50 official studio albums. The 50th is called Second Song, where you will find that particular one called Casting Me Away From You. And in the case of that song, that is actually something that Neil Young wrote as a teenager before Crosby, Stills, Nash & Young, before Buffalo Springfield. He was just knocking around and writing.

writing songs in that early 1960s style. Neil is now 80 years old. Finally, a version released on the new album, second song, Casting Me Away From You. Before that, California Gold, that is from Cassie Stefan. And that song was one of the winners in last year's International Acoustic Music Awards competition. Again, you can find out all about that, should you desire, at inacoustic.com. Well, let's get to an artist out of our archives who is going to be performing as part of the 50th annual Ann Arbor Folk Festival coming up in January. January 29th and 30th, to be exact. This is a benefit for the nonprofit club called The Arc in Ann Arbor, Michigan. Find out about The Arc, find out about their history, find out about the festival by going to thearc.org, where you will find all that information. And one of the artists who will be on the bill no doubt will play some songs from his band, which we all know, called Men at Work, these enduring hits from the 1980s. But his solo career started shortly after the 1980s and continues to this day. I'm talking about Colin Hay. From one of the many appearances we have done with Colin here on the program over the years, let's listen to this called Gathering Mercury. The voice is unmistakable. Colin Hay, live here at Acoustic Cafe.

0: That is Colin Hay, one of the artists who will be performing at the 50th annual Ann Arbor Folk Festival coming up in January. We'll have another couple of artists on that bill next hour on Acoustic Cafe, along with Phoebe Bridgers and Leon Bridges. Also Lost But Now Found, Stevie Wonder, a beautiful cover from Brandi Carlile, and more with our in-studio guest this week, Chris Pierce.
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0: We're starting the second hour of Acoustic Cafe now. I'm Rob Reinhart. We have more with our in-studio guest, Chris Pierce, coming up here in just a bit. We're going to start the hour, though, with actually a couple of songs from Orville Peck's new album, which is called Mule. The Canadian singer and songwriter has journeyed through addiction into sobriety and chronicles this journey on the new album, Mule, and is embarking on a tour. And on that tour, a dollar from every ticket sold will go to a cause that Orville Peck is particularly passionate about. That is called the Trevor Project, supporting its mission to provide crisis intervention and suicide prevention for LGBTQ plus youth. This song opens the album. It is called Prologue, Eulogy of a Man Turned Mule. Orville Peck particularly proud of the fact that three generations of great voices are actually taking the lead on this short track called Prologue. You will now hear Emmylou Harris, Allison Russell, and Noah Cyrus on Prologue on Acoustic Cafe. Come along.

first acoustic offering from Beck. It is called Ride Lonesome. And from that, it ends right here on Acoustic Cafe. Working with these musicians he has been working with going back to about 1998 when he started really producing acoustic music and albums with Frequency. Sea Change, of course, being the high watermark of those albums. Ride Lonesome being the latest. And Nigel Godrich, the guy who engineered and produced Sea Change, is once again behind the boards for Ride Lonesome. Before that, it was Orville Peck. We actually heard two songs from the new album called Mule, Rehab Blues, which was preceded by the song that opens the new album, Mule, called Prologue. And we didn't actually hear Orville Peck on that. Prologue turned over to Emmylou Harris, Allison Russell, and Noah Cyrus, three generations of songwriters that Orville Peck brought together for that one short track, Prologue. Well, let's get to Bridgers and Bridges, starting with Leon Bridges and the latest installment in Happiness Anytime, which really consists of four EPs. Taken together will be the new album. When they are out, three of the four are now out in the world. The song here is called Take My Hand, new from Leon Bridges on Acoustic Cafe.

0: Hey, baby. Just I know you're busy. Being a rock star takes up a lot of your time, I guess. You're everywhere, dude. Anyway, give me a call if you get a chance. Love you.
1: The co-writer on that song and one participating in the vocals and such being the boyfriend of Phoebe Bridgers, Bo Burnham, who actually co-wrote 7 of the 16 songs with Phoebe Bridgers. A song called Never Going Back. Other people joining along on that, Maya Hawk is in there as well, and others, of course. There's sort of a lot going on there in a very short track from Phoebe Bridgers' new album, Lost Weekend. Before that, it was Leon Bridges from the new album, Happiness Anytime, which is now 3/4 released, being released over 4 EPs, all of it produced by 2/3 of the band Jungle, working with Leon Bridges for this new album, Happiness Anytime. And the 4th EP is to come in a matter of weeks. Turning to our archives now from something just earlier this year, you can hear the full visit in our archive section on our website at acafe.com, of course. This is Carl Brummell and Tyler Ramsey. They put out an album together, which was largely an instrumental effort and a couple of new songs and a cover. But they did drop by our studios and played some of both original songs and an instrumental like this one called Elizabeth Brown. Carl Brummell, Tyler Ramsey, live here at Acoustic Cafe. Thank you.

couple of guys deeply influenced by Leo Kottke, of course. Tyler Ramsey, formerly of Band of Horses, Carl Brummell of My Morning Jacket. Together this year, well, late last year, they put out an album called Celestine, which has that instrumental called Elizabeth Brown, as well as some other brand new songs that they featured. And they did go on a short tour. We had them in the studios. Again, you can revisit.

0: 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And ahead on the program, we have brand new music, which is actually 50 years old, from Stevie Wonder. Also, Brandi Carlile with a great cover and more. Legends and newcomers. It's what the Ann Arbor Folk Festival has presented for 50 years.
1: He was living on a high note, living on a high note.
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0: It was a beautiful song back in 1989 when Billy Joel put it on his second to last pop record, Stormfront. And it would have been beautiful had he put it out in 1983 when he wrote it. And So It Goes was originally about a short and doomed relationship with supermodel Elle McPherson, but with time, its theme has become much, much larger, which might be why it was the title to the excellent documentary on Billy just last year. Now the song is being covered by Brandi Carlile on the new version of her 2025 album, Returning to Myself. It is called the sad gay version of Returning to Myself, and the album contains new, quieter, sadder versions of the songs on the original album, created with producer John Hopkins, plus this one cover of Billy Joel's And So It Goes on Acoustic Cafe.

Brandi Carlile doesn't do a lot of covers, but she does include one on the new version of Returning to Myself, her 2025 release. The new version is called the Sad Gay Version, where she retreats all of the original songs and then includes that one cover of Billy Joel's And So It Goes on Acoustic Cafe. 50 years on now, there are four new songs that were not included on the masterpiece album from Stevie Wonder called Songs in the Key of Life. This double album had Isn't She Lovely and Sir Duke and so many others. But just this year, to celebrate that 50th anniversary and a tour that is going to be happening this fall, 18 cities that Stevie Wonder's going to do to celebrate the anniversary of this landmark record. He says there was no particular reason why these songs weren't included. He now thinks of them very fondly. It was very much a key to who he was at the time, and now he wants to make these songs a part of your life as well. Here's the newly released track from Songs in the Key of Life, I Can See the Sun in Late December. Stevie Wonder on Acoustic Cafe. I bet-

0: Oh, and there's another classic song that was on Songs in the Key of Life. Love's in Need of Love Today. That is Joan Osborne performing it live in our studios here at Acoustic Cafe back in 2002. She did a whole album of 60s and 70s soul covers back then. Joan Osborne here. And then before that, it was Stevie Wonder with a song that was not included on Songs in the Key of Life, but now is, as one of the four bonus tracks issued to celebrate the 50th anniversary of that classic album. We heard I Can See the Sun in late December from Stevie Wonder. And ahead on the program, we have Richard Thompson with a brand new album, as well as more with our in-studio guest this week, Chris Pierce. 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
0: You're listening to Acoustic Cafe. I'm Rob Reinhart. Hippies, Thugs, and Heroes is the brand new album out just this week from Richard Thompson. The legendary singer and songwriter and guitarist actually represents both sides of his musical persona on this album. About half of the 12 tracks are the electric guitar-driven songs that Richard is known for, and the other half, acoustic tracks that Richard is known for. And I should point out, Richard Thompson, one of the headline artists at the upcoming 50th annual Ann Arbor Folk Festival. That is a two-day festival that benefits the nonprofit music venue called The Arc. It happens every January. The 50th annual is coming up on January 29th and January 30th. And on the bill with Richard will be Trampled by Turtles, The War and Treaty, and many more. MC for both nights, by the way, the actor and singer and songwriter Jeff Daniels. Here's Richard Thompson from the new album, And Everybody's Stealing, on Acoustic Cafe.

0: Good fun from Richard Thompson's new album. Hippies, Thugs, and Heroes. That's the name of it. Everybody's stealing. And again, Richard Thompson will be part of the 50th annual Ann Arbor Folk Festival happening in January. You can find out all about that by going to thearc.org. It is a benefit for the nonprofit venue, The Arc. Our in-studio guest this week has been doing this for some 30 years as a singer, songwriter, band member, troubadour. Songs for the Heavy-Hearted is the latest album that came out over the summer from our in-studio guest this week, Chris Pierce.
1: Songs for the Heavy-Hearted, this has some of my favorite folks, some of my favorite folks of all time joining you on the record. Allison Russell.
2: Yes.
1: Garrison Starr.
2: Uh-huh.
1: Steve Earle.
2: Yeah.
1: Gray Delisle. These are names that some of the folks have heard and might recognize. But also these great players who have made so much with so many for so long. Mm-hmm. So Gabe Witcher and Phil Parlapiano and Doug Pettibone. I mean, like, this is like an all-star cast.
2: Yes, yes. Stella Mosgawa on drums and Reggie Hamilton on bass and Dave Palmer on piano. It really it was a surreal experience because of the producers, Nico Bolle.

0: Boss and Dave Resnick. Dave and I go back way back to the early 90s when I was touring with his band Sonia Dada for a little while when I was just a kid. And Nico and I met a couple records ago. And of course, we have the connection with Neil Young. Nico's worked with Neil forever, and I got to open for Neil. It was just this group of folks. We got together, and nobody had seen anything or heard anything. And I made folders for everybody, and I went around the room and handed everybody a folder of charts, no rehearsal. And Nico said, "Okay, let's try a first song. What you're hearing on Sunlit Morning is the first take, first time, first song." And most of the songs are either first take or second take. I think we only did three takes of one. Everybody really had was giving their authentic voice to the songs. It wasn't like they were, I'm thinking about this chord, or I'm thinking about this thing, or I don't know if I agree with that. Or they were just playing the songs and feeling it. And it worked out in just a wonderful way. We tracked six or seven songs on the first day and the rest on the second day. And then Steve Earle came in and we did Two Angels, same way with Steve in the booth with the mandolin. And it was just a beautiful experience. You know, and I feel like this is the time for these songs. I feel like we all are carrying heavy hearts. I want to say, no matter which side of the aisle you're on, but I believe that in some ways, but I feel like those of us who have seen things attacked and liberties and rights attacked and in ways that I could never imagine in my life, I feel like it's extra heavy because it attacks our humanity. And it attacks the humanity of people that we love and care about. And I feel like this record, though, is not only for the folks that agree with me. It's also for folks that need to hear it. And I hope that folks of all different practices and party nations will listen to this and give it a chance. And maybe see some of these characters like we were talking about in a way that you didn't consider. Maybe you're so in your bubble that you don't, you haven't given yourself enough time to see other people and in their humanity.
1: This world can be cold,

end of the night. I come home a broken man. Oh, what I wouldn't give for a soft place.

0: A Soft Place to Land, another one from this new album, which is called Songs for the Heavy-Hearted, as performed live in our studios by our guest this week, Chris Pierce.
1: There is one cover on the album. That's the one Steve Earle is on.
2: Yeah.
1: It's a Peter Case song, Two Angels, and this comes from Peter's album, The Man with the Blue Postmodern Fragmented Neo-Traditionalist Guitar. So back in 1989, we had longer attention spans and we could actually go through a title like that.
3: There must have been two angels. Or was it you and me?
2: But yeah, Steve and I were both featured in this Peter Case documentary. A million miles away. Came out a couple years ago. I think Steve did an interview, and they asked me to sing a version of Two Angels with a friend of mine, Lady Blackbird. And we did a version for the film, and then fast forward about a year later, I got the ask to open for Steve for the first time. And we're talking backstage, and I said, hey, Steve, would you be down to come out and either play or sing on something with me during my set? I think it would be real cool. And he said, well, you know, let's think of a song we both know. And I said, well, you know that Peter Case song, Two Angels? And he goes, of course. You know, Peter was a good friend of mine. And so we went over it backstage. And then it was just a surreal moment, you know, Steve having lost his son so tragically. I lost my father very suddenly. For both of us on stage playing that song together, there's something that happened where we had visitors. We could feel this energy, both of us, surrounding us during that moment.

0: when it came time to do the album, it was kind of a no-brainer. Like, let's try to capture this, what we're both feeling in this song, and the brilliance of Peter Case's writing, and the friendship that I now had with Peter as well, that Steve had for many years. And so it just worked out. And Steve would happen to be in L.A. Doing a show. And we got together in the studio with the same band and pressed record.
1: Listen, thank you for spending time today.
0: Thank you.
1: What would you like to do? We got one more.
0: Oh, we do?
1: Yeah.
0: Oh, great. This is a tune that, it's actually the tune that Alison Russell is featured on. It's about Khalif Browder, who was a young man, 15, when he got picked up on accused of stealing a backpack. He ended up somewhere between 700 and 800 days in solitary confinement, which is unimaginable. They say that any adult person will completely break after a couple dozen days. It's a song about, these prison walls not only surrounding him while he's there, but then when he actually got out and he tried to reestablish himself as a teenager back into society, that these walls were still closing in on him, and he eventually ended up taking his own life. And when I sent this song to Alison, she said, you know, I'm in, let's do it. So this is Khalif Browder.
1: Mm-hmm.
0: Oh, and Khalif's brother heard this song at a show I did in New York, I should add. And he runs the Khalif Browder Foundation. And so proceeds from this song are going to go to the Khalif Browder Foundation, because his brother was really moved by the song. And this is Khalif Browder.

0: true story of Kalief Browder. And that is the name of the song. From our in-studio guest on Acoustic Cafe this week, Chris Pierce. You will find another version with Alison Russell included on the new album from Chris called Songs for the Heavy-Hearted on the Missing Piece Records label. And we'll be back in just a moment to wrap everything up here and tell you all about next week.
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0: Thanks for joining us this time on Acoustic Cafe. And again, many thanks to our in-studio guest this week, Chris Pierce. Next week on the program, we have brand new music from Sheryl Crow. Also, This Is Lorelei, a cool new covers collection from Michelle and Dege Ocello. And our in-studio guest for the week will be Jess Williamson. We'd like to thank those making the show possible this time, the International Acoustic Music Awards, the IAMAs. Collecting entries through November the 6th in acoustic.com for full information. The

0: with their 50th annual Ann Arbor Folk Festival coming up. That is a benefit for the club called The Arc. You can find out about all of that happening in January at thearc.org. As well as Leon Speakers and the Leon Loft. More about both, leonspeakers.com, leonloft.com. We're a copyrighted production of RDR Radio, writing and production help from Susan Barnes. Ani DeFranco wrote and performed our theme, The Million Dollar Intro. And Ed Magnus thought it might be fun to think for a while. Till next time, I'm your host, Rob Reinhart. Have a great week.
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0: It Ain't Me, Babe, but no, it's Bob Dylan from the Coast. Also in there, we heard from Creedence Clearwater Revival and Proud Mary, that taken from their Bayou Country album from 1969. You know, my dad was actually born on a bayou, Locust Bayou, Arkansas, down in the south central portion of the state, you know, right between Smackover and Luann, you know that area. Sure you do. And we started that set of music out and the 11 o'clock hour with the Beatles and What You're Doing. And the Police are up next from the Coast.
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0: little trip down Shakedown Street with the Grateful Dead from the coast. Also in there, we heard from Tom Petty and the Heartbreakers, Something Good Coming. And we started out with The Police from 1978 and Roxanne. I can still remember hearing that for the first time on the radio, and it just blew me away. What a debut single to come out with, Roxanne and The Police from the coast. And speaking of the Grateful Dead who were in that set, it's the Grateful Dead Hour. That's every Tuesday here at the coast from 9 to 10 p.m. It's hosted by David Gans, and it's brought to you by Hydro Pacific, your complete source for hydroponics and garden supplies. And we've got music up next from Johnny Lang from the coast.
1: Frankie's Pizza and Ice Cream Parlor is summoning spirits for Halloween. Circus Mecca is...

0: is hosting a devilishly fun Halloween street party on Saturday evening, October 31st, with Frankie's as a sponsor. Along with Inspired Fire doing fire dancing and spinning, there will be over 40 aerial acts going from about 5 to 9 p.m., and DJ DLT will be spinning the tunes until about 10. Frankie's will be serving pizza slices and ice cream during the Halloween show. No matter how old or young you are, join the Halloween Mischief from 5 to 10 p.m. on Ukiah Street between Lansing and Howard in Mendocino. You'll see and feel the excitement unfold before your very eyes. Have a fantastic Halloween at the Circus Mecca Halloween Show, Saturday evening, October 31st in Mendocino. Donations appreciated.
1: Jim DeVille taking you up until midnight tonight, and got music from Johnny Lang from the coast.

0: Daryl Hall and John Oates from the Coast and Sarah Smile. Just yesterday, Daryl Hall turned 80 years old. It was his birthday on Sunday. You know, everybody, it seems like, is turning 80. It's kind of a scary thing. Traffic was in that set also, and Paper Sun, REM gave us Everybody Hurts. And we started out that set of music with Johnny Lang and Missing Your Love. We'll wrap it up after this.
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0: And Jim DeVille saying, thanks a lot for joining me on this holiday Monday. I'll be off for a few weeks, but the next time you hear my voice, I'll be back. So stay tuned for that. Have yourself a great week. And always remember, it's not coincidence, it's coincidence. With music from Roger McGuinn from the Coast.

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1: Okay, brace yourself. This is one of those big, long legal things we just have to do. Contest rules on the coast. Unless otherwise specified in the rules for a particular contest, all contests conducted by KOZT The Coast are open to anyone over the age of 12. One entry per person per contest. Contests restricted to persons 18 and over or 21 and over will be specified on air and or in official contest rules for that particular contest. Winners of prizes valued over $600 must provide their social security number to the coast. In the event that a winner does not meet eligibility requirements or cannot utilize a prize won through a coast contest, the coast reserves the right to award the prize to another eligible entrant. Coast contest winners can win once every 60 days for all regular contests conducted by the station on air, through mail, fax, email, or on our website. Winners may win only one prize per year valued at $600 or more. Prizes will be held for 30 days. Unclaimed prizes will be returned to the prize closet. General entry rules for contests. Contests conducted by the Coast are open to all listeners to the Coast unless specified in a particular contest's rules as posted on or in the rules aired on the Coast. Winners are notified by the Coast or confirmed when the winner contacts the Coast. The Coast is not responsible for mechanical telephone or fax machine error, failure, or omission, lost or unreadable mail or email service disruption. All contest rules and restrictions are subject to final review by the Coast and may be modified, or contests may be terminated at any time at the sole discretion of the Coast. Complete rules for contests conducted by the Coast are available Monday through Friday except holidays during regular business hours or by mail, 110 South Franklin Street, Fort Bragg, 95437. Send a self-addressed stamped envelope marked Rules. No purchase necessary, void where prohibited. All entrants agree to release the use of their name and city of residence as well as the broadcast transmission of information pertaining to their entry or prize-winning conversations without additional consideration. Winners may also be required to sign a release of liability in connection with the contest conducted by the Coast. All decisions of station management with regard to the selection of winners, the awarding of prizes, or any interpretation of these rules are final. By entering a contest conducted by the Coast, each contestant agrees to these rules and to accept decisions by station management as final. All entries become the sole property of the Coast. Whew, that's done.
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0: about.
1: David Gans here. 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

0: 110 South Franklin Street, Fort Bragg, 95437, and Market Coffee. We draw a winner every Monday morning shortly after 10 for the Coast Coffee Break, when you could win a bag of the Coast Roast, which is local, roasted and blended by Mendocino County's own Thanksgiving coffee, and it's pollinator-friendly and fair trade. 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

Jackson Brown from the Coast Live Library getting us into a Tuesday morning. It is 6 a.m. exactly, and listen carefully, it is 39 degrees outside our Franklin Street studios. I know it is colder in other places around the county. The Rogalski yesterday gave us the warning of a frost advisory, and sure enough, it's coming true. So bundle up out there. Be careful in case you've got any slick spots. Not that it's frozen in Fort Bragg by any means, but 39 degrees is enough to put you off your game if you're not expecting it. So maybe a little extra time wouldn't be a bad thing. But first off, I guess

we need to do a couple things. Number one, you got Joe on your radio. Joe Sita here, and you're listening to Mendocino County's FM. KOZT, Fort Bragg. Our friends just call us the Coast. I'm sitting in for Dredd this week. Dredd will be back on Monday after eating his way through Spain. And that's not an exaggeration. But I know wherever you are, whatever you're doing, the first thing that you hope for in the morning, possibly, is breakfast. And I cast no aspersions. Whatever you want to have for breakfast, you just have it if you can, within reason. So my first set is all about possible breakfasts, starting off with Jack Johnson, Paula Fuga, and John Cruz from the Songs for Maui collection. Good Tuesday morning to you from the Coast.

A couple for the breakfast set from the coast. That was Traffic with Shanghai Noodle Factory. And we started off with Jack Johnson, Paula Fuga, and John Cruise doing a concert performance of Banana Pancakes from their Songs for Maui collection. So we cast no aspersions, you eat.

anything you want for breakfast. That's, you know, between you and what's going in your mouth. That's not for me to comment on. 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Who was that masked man? Actually, let's talk better about a birthday from one of the extended family of the Beatles, one-time roadie who rose to become the head of Apple Corps. Alas, we lost him in 2008, but he would have been 85 today. Happy birthday wishes, wherever you may be, to Neil Aspinall. Here's Beatles from the Coast.

0: Bruce Hornsby from the Coast, Go Back to Your Woods from his Greatest Radio Hits release. And Beatles got us started with Come Together. And the Coast Book of Days says it was on this date that Neil Aspinall, former roadie who became the president of Apple Corps, was born. Of course, it was many years ago, but he was born on this date nonetheless. So Come Together comes off Abbey Road. That's what I call one of the first lead bass tracks. But that's just my opinion. What I know as a fact is that many Mendocino County libraries are closed today in observance of Indigenous Peoples / Columbus Day, where they're always closed on Monday, so they're taking an extra day off today. So no libraries. But what we do have is the first quiz in Racine's Incredible Rock Quiz, brought to you by Racine's Art and Office Supplies in the heart of Fort Bragg. So, clue number one, we are looking for today's artist, and his brother grew up playing multiple instruments. In fact, it was a very musical family, the family band, if you will. Mom played piano, dad played banjo and sax, and he and his brother played many instruments. 1-800-585-0095 if you think you know the answer to today's Racine's Incredible Rock Quiz.
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1: David Gans here. 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
2: Again, it's 39 degrees outside our Franklin Street studios. It is 33 degrees in Willits. So if you're traveling between the two, be careful. There may be some damp spots that have chilled over. So low and slow, that's probably the best advice I could give you. Right now, the best advice I can give you musically is we should turn into

0: Gene Parsons on a Tuesday morning. Mm-hmm. That's Banjo Dog. And before that, we heard The Byrds with the title track of their 65 release, Mr. Tambourine Man. Well, I think that should sufficiently wake us up this morning, Joe.
1: Yes.
0: I think so.
1: Hear, hear.
0: So it is time now for the 6:31 newscast.
1: Uh-huh.
0: You got Joe on your radio. Joe Cita here sitting in for Dredd. Joe Rogelski at the Coast News Desk, this time brought to you by Harvest Market, the best naturally.
1: All right, from the National Weather Service in Eureka, a frost advisory remains in effect until 8 this morning for the Mendocino and Humboldt coasts, and a frost advisory and a freeze warning remain in effect until 8 this morning for northwestern and northeastern Mendocino County, including Covelo, Willits, and Potter Valley. Frost and freeze conditions could kill crops and other sensitive vegetation and possibly damage unprotected outdoor plumbing. Harvest Market

0: has been awarded the People and Planet Stewardship Award at this year's IGA Centennial Awards of Excellence Gala in Atlanta. IGA is the International Grocers Alliance. 9 U.S. retailers, including Harvest, were nominated as among the best among the Alliance's 3,600 U.S. stores. Harvest Markets' Jennifer and Tim Bosma, who were recognized for their efforts, issued a statement saying that, quote, "This recognition belongs to all of you, our incredible team, our loyal customers, and our wonderful community. Every time you shop local, support our neighbors, and help us care for the world around us, you make this possible," end quote. From the CV Star Community Center in Fort Bragg, a facility update: the pools and showers are temporarily closed, but the gym remains open. Beginning today, the gym will operate during normal business hours with limited heat. The center's team is working to resolve an unexpected maintenance issue to get the pools and showers back up and running as soon as possible. From Caltrans, US 101, bridge work today from the Hopland Overhead Bridge to Old River Road. That's mile marker 7 to 10.6, 9 a.m. to 4 p.m. One-way traffic control. Motorists should anticipate up to 10-minute delays. All right, no incident reports coming in the past 24 hours, be they from police departments, the sheriff's office, or the CHP. On the front page, Hurricane Simon with maximum sustained winds of 155 miles per hour has slammed into western Mexico, killing 5 and causing damage. The eye of the storm is offshore, but its outer bands of wind and rain damage communities between the Sierra Madre and the Pacific Ocean near Puerto Vallarta. In Southern California, former Hurricane Rachel has weakened into a post-tropical cyclone, hitting the coast with large waves that smashed into homes in Long Beach. Business: the Dow's up 361 at 52,212. NASDAQ's down 105 at 27,145. The Standard & Poor's 500 down 4 at 7803. Schwartz and Weta, out there now.
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0: In sports, baseball, American League Championship Series Game 1. Cleveland 7, Tampa Bay 3. A slight warming trend continues because of a building upper-level ridge of high pressure. Inland heating is likely to peak Thursday and Friday. An upper-level trough and an associated cold front will likely enter the area Sunday into Monday. Hence the forecast for Mendocino County: patchy coastal frost this morning, areas of frost inland. Otherwise, sunny days and clear nights through Sunday night. Mostly cloudy with a chance of rain on Monday. Northeast coastal wind 10, west this afternoon,

Northeast 10 tonight. Lows tonight, inland 42 to 49. On the coast, 42 to 48. Coastal waters, Cape Mendocino to Point Arena. And out 10 nautical miles, wind north 5 to 10, northwest 10 to 15 this afternoon, waves northwest 6 feet at 8 seconds and 4 at 15. Forecast highs, Ukiah 80, Boonville and Covelo 77, Laytonville 75, Willits 73, Fort Bragg and Mendocino 62, and Point Arena 59. 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Rogalski here from the coast.

0: That's Heart from the Coast teaming up with Alison Krauss for a concert performance of Sophronia's Mark. That was released on the album Night at Sky Church and part of our Coast Concert Library. And Crosby, Stills, Nash and Young got us started with Taking It All from their 76 box set. And according to the Coast Book of Today's, today is the anniversary of the very first Bridge School concert.
1: Now,
0: I want to let you know that, first of all, a reminder that the libraries are closed in Mendocino County because they were open on Saturday. on a holiday weekend, so they're closed on Tuesday because they're always closed on Monday. So don't bother heading to the library today. But what you can do is take a survey on e-bikes on the Coastal Trail. And that is Fort Bragg's City Council asking your opinion. They have conflicting reports on whether e-bikes are going too fast on the Coastal Trail. So they want to get your opinion, whether you're a walker, a rider, a bike rider, or an e-bike rider. They want your opinion. So you can find it on their Facebook page, or you can find out more on our Coastline calendar at KOZT.com. But right now, what I want to know is, what's coming at the movies?
2: Now showing at Coast Cinemas, the epic 2019 Avengers Endgame is here on the big screen. Earth's mightiest heroes make their final stand against Thanos. Missed it in theaters or want to experience it again? Here's your chance. Looking for something seriously creepy? Other Mommy follows a young girl whose home is invaded by a sinister entity that looks disturbingly like her own mother. In Verity, a struggling writer moves into the home of an incapacitated best-selling author and discovers a disturbing manuscript that may reveal some very dark secrets. Heart of the Beast sends Brad Pitt and his combat dog into the Alaskan wilderness after a plane crash, where survival means relying on each other. And Digger, starring Tom Cruise, is a dark comic, wildly unpredictable satire about a powerful man trying to save humanity from a disaster he helped create. Get tickets and showtimes at thecoastcinemas.com or visit us at South Franklin and Madrone Streets in Fort Bragg. Coast Cinemas, big movies, small town magic.
0: After this next set, we will have our second clue in Racine's Incredible Rock Quiz. But again, be very careful outside. It's 39 degrees outside our Franklin Street studios, 33 in Willits, possible hazardous driving conditions or even walking conditions. So be careful out there. Right now, how about we take one from the Wildflowers release with Ringo on the drums? It's Tom Petty from the Coast.
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0: Linda Ronstadt from the coast back in the USA. And Tom Petty got us started with To Find a Friend, getting a little help from a friend on the drums named Ringo. Ringo from the Beatles. Coming up next, we're going to have Racine's Incredible Rock Quiz. But first, a message from our new sponsor for the Saturday Night Superstars.
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0: That's right. Nahara is the new sponsor for our Saturday Night Superstars concert series. And this Saturday night, you could hear Jethro Tull at the House of Blues in Hollywood from 1999. Now, I promised you the next clue in Racine's Incredible Rock Quiz.
2: Well.
0: And I'm going to deliver.
2: Okay.
0: You know that these two brothers grew up in a musical family. Everybody played something. As children, today's artist and his brother performed together in Everly Brothers style bands. But as teens, they switched to rock and blues. Who could we be talking about? 1-800-585-0095. On our way to news at 7 o'clock, let's get there with the help of the Dave Matthews.

0: Dave Matthews Band from the Coast with Crush. We got some good answers, or good guesses in today's rock quiz. We got a right answer, but somebody who is right on the cusp of being eligible.
1: And
0: so
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0: They didn't. Were they actually? I feel good about this guy. But anyway, so
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0: Eureka, a frost advisory remains in effect until 8 this morning for the Mendocino and Humboldt coasts. And a frost advisory and a freeze warning remain in effect until 8 this morning for northwestern and northeastern Mendocino County, including Covelo, Willits, and Potter Valley. Frost and freeze conditions could kill crops and other sensitive vegetation and possibly damage unprotected outdoor plumbing. From the CV Star Community Center in Fort Bragg, a facility update. The pools and showers are temporarily closed, but the gym remains open during normal business hours with limited heat. The center's team is working to resolve an unexpected maintenance issue in order to get the pools and showers back up and running as soon as possible. Harvest Market has been awarded the People and Planet Stewardship Award at this year's IGA Centennial Awards of Excellence Gala in Atlanta. IGA is the Independent Grocers Alliance. 9 U.S. retailers, including Harvest, were nominated as among the best among the Alliance's 3,600 U.S. stores. Harvest Market's Jennifer and Tim Bosma, who were recognized for their efforts, issued a statement saying, quote, "This recognition belongs to all of you, our incredible team, our loyal customers, and our wonderful community. Every time you shop local, support our neighbors, and help us care for the world around us, you make this possible." From Caltrans, US 101, bridge work today from the Hopland Overhead Bridge to Old River Road, mile marker 7 to 10.6, 9 a.m. to 4 p.m., one-way traffic control. Motorists should anticipate up to 10-minute delays. And no incident reports coming in the past 24 hours, be they from police departments, the sheriff's office, or the CHP. On the front page, Hurricane Simon with maximum sustained winds of 155 miles per hour has slammed into western Mexico, killing 5 and causing damage. The eye of the storm is offshore, but its outer bands of wind and rain damage communities between the Sierra Madre and the Pacific Ocean near Puerto Vallarta. In Southern California, former Hurricane Rachel has weakened into a post-tropical cyclone, hitting the coast with large waves that smashed into homes in Long Beach. Business, the Dow's down 72 at 51,779. The Nasdaq's up 19 at 27,265. Standard & Poor's 500 flat at 7801. Sports and weather afternoon.
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0: In sports, baseball, American League Championship, Game 1, Cleveland 7, Tampa Bay 3. A slight warming trend continues because of a building upper-level ridge of high pressure. Inland heating is likely to peak Thursday and Friday. An upper-level trough and an associated cold front will likely enter the area Sunday into Monday. Hence the forecast for

0: Mendocino County. Patchy coastal frost this morning. Areas of frost inland. Otherwise, sunny days and clear nights through Sunday night. Mostly cloudy with a chance of rain on Monday. Northeast coastal wind 10. West this afternoon. Northeast 10 tonight. Lows tonight inland 42 to 49. On the coast 42 to 48. Coastal waters, Cape Mendocino to Point Arena, and out 10 nautical miles, wind north 5 to 10, northwest 10 to 15 this afternoon, waves northwest 6 feet at 8 seconds and 4 at 15. Forecast highs, Ukiah 80, Boonville and Covelo 77, Laytonville 75, Willits 73, Fort Bragg and Mendocino 62, and Point Arena 59. 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

0: Love from the Coast Little Red Book.
1: Yes.
0: And Boz Gags got us started with the one from the Coast Concert Library. That was the acoustic live version of Some Change, released on Fly Like a Bird.
1: Tweet, tweet.
0: Yeah. It sounds like you could just take flight, man.
1: Oh, I can imitate any bird.
0: Amazing.
1: Tweet, tweet.
0: See? Look at that.
1: It's not that hard.
0: So accomplished.
1: Yeah.
0: In case you have any cold weather items, being that it's 39 degrees outside of Franklin Street Studios and 33 current degrees in Willits, if you've got extra cold weather items that you no longer need but are gently used, like jackets, sweaters, scarves, pants, even tents, for our unsheltered neighbors, you can donate those items at the Fort Bragg Food Bank from 9 to 5, Monday through Friday. This is another reminder for you from your friends from the Coast. Coming up next, I got a Coast Book of Day's birthday to celebrate.
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0: According to the Coast Book of Days, it would be completely appropriate to wish a happy 85th birthday to Paul Simon. He, along with his childhood pal, Art Garfunkel, became the most famous musical duo of the 60s. In fact, this was their first number one hit, although this is a concert performance from Monterey Pop. Happy birthday wishes to Paul Simon. From the Coast.

0: I think they liked it, Joe.
1: Yeah.
0: Two in a row from the Coast Live Library, helping to celebrate the birthday of Paul Simon. That was Something So Right, and we started off with the Monterey Pop recording of The Sound of Silence, which was the first number one for the duo of Simon and Garfunkel. Well, it is 7:25, 39 very chilly degrees outside, and I got a very tasty message right now.
2: There's nothing quite like a quiet morning on the Mendocino Coast. But what makes it perfect? 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
0: Heading toward the newscast at 7:30, I got the Allman Brothers now from the coast.

0: Allman Brothers from the coast, Wasted Words. And that was not the pair of brothers we were looking for in the Racine's Incredible Rock Quiz, but we'll give you the right answer right after 8 o'clock. Right now, it's 7:30 and time to go to Joe Rogalski at the Coast News Desk, this time brought to you by Pacific Postal Service in Ukiah, with domestic and international shipping and more.
1: All right, from the National Weather Service in Eureka, a frost advisory remains in effect until 8 this morning for the Mendocino and Humboldt coasts, and a frost advisory and a freeze warning in effect until 8 this morning for northwestern and northeastern Mendocino County, including Covelo, Willits, and Potter Valley. Frost and freeze conditions could kill crops and other sensitive vegetation and possibly damage unprotected outdoor plumbing. From the CV Star Community Center in Fort Bragg, a facility update. The pools and showers are temporarily closed, but the gym remains open.

0: during normal business hours with limited heat. The center's team is working to resolve an unexpected maintenance issue in order to get the pools and the showers back up and running as soon as possible. Harvest Market has been awarded the People and Planet Stewardship Award at this year's IGA Centennial Awards of Excellence Gala held in Atlanta. IGA is the Independent Grocers Alliance. 9 U.S. retailers, including Harvest, were nominated as among the best among the Alliance's 3,600 U.S. stores. Harvest Market's Jennifer and Tim Bosma, who were recognized for their efforts, issued a statement saying that, quote, "This recognition belongs to all of you, our incredible team, our loyal customers, and our wonderful community. Every time you shop local, support our neighbors, and help us care for the world around us, you make this possible." All right, from Caltrans, U.S. 101, bridge work today from the Hopland Overhead Bridge to Old River Road, mile marker 7 to 10.6, 9 a.m. to 4 p.m., one-way traffic control. Motorists should get ready for up to 10-minute delays, and no incident reports coming in the past 24 hours, be they from police departments, the sheriff's office, or the CHP. On the front page, Hurricane Simon with maximum sustained winds of 155 miles per hour has slammed into western Mexico, killing 5 and causing damage. The eye of the storm is offshore, but its outer bands of wind and rain damage communities between the Sierra Madre and the Pacific Ocean near Puerto Vallarta. In Southern California, former Hurricane Rachel has weakened into a post-tropical cyclone, hitting the coast with large waves that smashed into homes in Long Beach. Right now, the Dow Jones 30 Industrials are up 9 at 51,860. The NASDAQ's down 49 at 27,195. The Standard & Poor's 500 down 7 at 7,800. Schwartz and Weta, after death.
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0: In sports, baseball, American League Championship, Game 1, Cleveland 7, Tampa Bay 3. A slight warming trend continues because of a building upper-level ridge of high pressure. Inland heating is likely to peak Thursday and Friday. An upper-level trough and an associated cold front will likely enter the area Sunday into Monday. Hence the forecast for Mendocino County: patchy coastal frost this morning, areas of frost inland, otherwise sunny days and clear nights through Sunday night, mostly cloudy with a chance of rain on Monday, northeast coastal wind 10, west this afternoon, northeast 10 tonight. Lows tonight, inland 42 to 49, on the coast 42 to 48. Coastal waters, Cape Mendocino to Point Arena, and out 10 nautical miles. Wind north 5 to 10, northwest 10 to 15 this afternoon. Waves northwest 6 feet at 8 seconds and 4 at 15. Forecast highs, Ukiah 80. Boonville and

Covelo, 77. Laytonville, 75. Willits, 73. Fort Bragg and Mendocino, 62. 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

children. 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You know life's secrets right before your eyes. Yesterday's so dead and gone. Tomorrow might not come. So it all comes down to the here and now. 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

0: Bonnie Raitt from the Coast, ending up two in a row of a love set. That was Love Sneaking Up on You. And before that, we had Tom Rush with It All Comes Down to Love. And Tom did such a dynamic show at the Mendocino Music Festival this past summer. Kudos to the music festival for bringing him, and kudos to Tom Rush for really bringing the tunes. Here's another reminder for you from your friends from the coast. The fall plant sale is going on at the Mendocino Coast Botanical Gardens. Now that we're being aware of frost and things like that,
1: yeah,
0: you know how you can take care of them, and you can now get new plants for 30% off. There is never an admission fee to go to the nursery, the garden store, or the cafe.
1: Right.
0: So stop by and shop anytime at the Mendocino Coast Botanical Gardens. Coming up next, I think we should actually start calling for the precipitation on Monday.
2: Want to know more about Tess Alvin Smith? Well, that's me. My family has called Fort Bragg home for 36 years, and our three children flourished in the local schools. I'm a forester and environmental scientist, founded several nonprofits, organized giant soccer tournaments, and oh yes, I play in the symphony timpani. And for the last 8 years, I've been working for you on city council. I've made a positive difference for our city, and I bring a unique background to the table. So if you live in the city limits, please elect me, Tess Alvin Smith, for city council, and cast your vote by November 3rd.
0: Also, you should be aware that it's Breast Cancer Awareness Screening Month, and the Seroptimist International Noyo Sunrise is helping people get screenings and will give you a pink rose for Breast Cancer Awareness Month if you make your appointment. Find out the number and all the details on the Coastline calendar at KOZT.com. So now, if we get the rain, we'll have a mushroom season and a mushroom festival. So let's see if we can call for some rain with Eric Clapton from the coast.

Rolling Stones from the Coast Concert Library. That's Shine a Light from the Stripped album. And Eric Clapton got us started with Diamonds Made of Rain. Coming up next, we're going to take a look at Future Soul with the help of the Tedeschi Trucks Band right after this. Car accidents are jarring events in more ways than one. 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This one is the latest from the Tedeschi Trucks Band from the album Future Soul from the Coast.

0: Tedeschi Trucks Band from the Coast with one from their latest release, Future Soul. That was What in the World. And it's 8:01 now, and it's time to go to Joe Rogelski at the Coast News Desk. You're listening to Mendocino County's FM, KOZT Fort Bragg. Our friends just call us the Coast. And this newscast from the Coast News Desk is brought to you by Mendocino Solar Service, serving the solar system.
1: From the CB Star Community Center in Fort Bragg, a facility update. The pools and showers are temporarily closed, but the gym remains open during normal business hours with limited heat. The center's team is working to resolve an unexpected maintenance issue in order to get the pools and showers back up and running as soon as possible. Harvest Market has been awarded the People and Planet Stewardship Award at this year's IGA Centennial Awards of Excellence Gala held in Atlanta. IGA is the Independent Grocers Alliance. 9 U.S. retailers, including Harvest, were nominated as among the best among the Alliance's 3,600 U.S. stores. Harvest Market's Jennifer and Tim Bosma, who were recognized for their efforts, issued a statement saying that, quote, "This recognition belongs to all of you, our incredible team, our loyal customers, and our wonderful community. Every time you shop local, support our neighbors, and help us care for the world around us, you make this possible." From Caltrans, bridge work today from the Hopland Overhead Bridge to Old River Road, mile marker 7 to 10.6, 9 a.m. to 4 p.m. One-way traffic control, motorists should expect up to 10-minute delays. And no incident reports coming in the past 24 hours, be they from police departments, the sheriff's office, or the CHP. On the front page, Hurricane Simon, with maximum sustained winds of 155 miles per hour, has slammed into western Mexico, killing 5 and causing damage. The eye of the storm is offshore, but its outer bands of wind and rain damage communities between the Sierra Madre and the Pacific Ocean near Puerto Vallarta. In Southern California, former Hurricane Rachel has weakened into a post-tropical cyclone, hitting the coast with large waves that smashed into homes in Long Beach. Business, the National Association of Realtors, reports that September U.S. existing home sales were up 1.5% from August, but down 2.2% when compared to September of last year. The Dow's down 67 at 51,783. The Nasdaq's down 58 at 27,187. The Standard & Poor's 500 down 11 at 77.96. Schwartz and Weta after now.
2: 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Our experience says no. Hi, I'm Jason Lord with Mendocino Solar Service, and we have many satisfied customers whose solar energy systems are installed practically down to the water's edge. Although fog is a factor, there are still many clear days on the coast, and even when it is foggy, solar energy is still being generated. Coastal photovoltaic systems, that's solar panels, do produce less energy compared to inland systems. 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
1: In sports, baseball, American League Championship Series, Game 1, Cleveland 7, Tampa Bay 3. A slight warming trend continues because of a building upper-level ridge of high pressure. Inland heating is likely to peak Thursday and Friday. An upper-level trough and an associated cold front will likely enter the area Sunday into Monday. Hence the forecast for Mendocino County, patchy coastal frost this morning. Areas of frost inland, otherwise sunny days and clear nights through Sunday night. Mostly cloudy with a chance of rain on Monday. Northeast coastal wind 10. West this afternoon, northeast 10 tonight. Lows tonight inland 42 to 49. On the coast 42 to 48. Coastal waters, Cape Mendocino to Point Arena, and out 10 nautical miles. Wind north 5 to 10. Northwest 10 to 15 this afternoon. Waves northwest 6 feet at 8 seconds and 4 at 15. Forecast highs, Ukiah 80. Boonville and Covelo 77. Laytonville 75. Willits 73. 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

0: Donovan from the Coast Sunshine Superman. And Grateful Dead got us started with one from Here Comes Sunshine. That was Box of Rain from the RFK Stadium show in Washington, D.C. In June of 73. Well, now it's time to give the answer to today's Racine's incredible rock quiz. And all thanks to Racine's Art and Office Supply at 344 North Franklin Street in Fort Bragg. As Dredd would say, just hanging on the edge of the Western world.
1: There you go.
0: And it is calendar season because you can get a selection of calendars now instead of whatever's left on the rack.

0: doing December. So, yeah, you can get the monthly calendar, which you might be expecting, or the daily calendar for your desk, or maybe the whole year for either for the desk or for, you know, on the wall at if you want to plan your year out. So, Racine's Art and Office Supplies, 344 North Franklin Street in Fort Bragg.
1: All right.
0: Thanks for the rock quiz. Today, we were looking for a pair of brothers. Yes, we were looking for not the Allman Brothers, but the Winter Brothers, Johnny and Edgar. So, and the rock quiz winner lives in Livingston or Kingston, New York. So they're listening to us all over the planet today, Joe. Don't you feel bad for them? But congratulations going out to Adam in Kingston, New York. He scores a Coast bumper sticker in today's Racine's Incredible Rock Quiz. Now, two in a row from Johnny Winter and friends from the Coast.

0: the Winter Brothers from the coast, ending up two in a row from the Racine's Incredible Rock Quiz. That was Johnny and Edgar Winter together on Honky Tonk. We started off with Johnny Winter teaming up with Eric Clapton from the Step Back release. That was Don't Want No Woman. Congratulations to Adam Kaplan in New York, Kingston, New York, to be specific.
1: All right.
0: The winner in today's Racine's Incredible Rock Quiz. Coming up next, we're going to be heading for our 8:30 newscast, and we're going to get some more music from Paula Fuga, Jack Johnson, and Ben Harper right after this, where we find out what's coming up at the movies.
2: Now showing at Coast Cinemas, the epic 2019 Avengers Endgame is here on the big screen. Earth's mightiest heroes make their final stand against Thanos. Missed it in theaters or want to experience it again? Here's your chance. Looking for something seriously creepy? Other Mommy follows a young girl whose home is invaded by a sinister entity that looks disturbingly like her own mother. In Verity, a struggling writer moves into the home of an incapacitated best-selling author and discovers a disturbing manuscript that may reveal some very dark secrets. Heart of the Beast sends Brad Pitt and his combat dog into the Alaskan wilderness after a plane crash, where survival means relying on each other. And Digger, starring Tom Cruise, is a dark comic, wildly unpredictable satire about a powerful man trying to save humanity from a disaster he helped create. Get tickets and showtimes at thecoastcinemas.com or visit us at South Franklin and Madrone Streets in Fort Bragg. Coast Cinemas, big movies, small town magic.
0: The voice of Terry Ramos. Yeah. Thank you very much, Terry. And Joe told us in the last newscast that there's a chance of rain on Monday.
1: Yep.
0: But the name of this album is Rain on Sunday. It's Paula Fuga and Jack Johnson.

0: Paula Fuga with Jack Johnson and Ben Harper. That was If Ever from the 2021 release called Rain on Sunday. Oh, right now, the news from Joe Rogalski. It's 8:32. And is this, Joe at the Coast News Desk is brought to you this time by Flowbed Sleep Systems. Made in Fort Bragg, shipped worldwide.
1: All right, from the CV Star Community Center in Fort Bragg, a facility update. The pools and showers are temporarily closed, but the gym remains open during normal business hours with limited heat. The center's team is working to resolve an unexpected maintenance issue in order to get the pools and showers back up and running as soon as possible. Harvest Market has been awarded the People and Planet Stewardship Award at this year's IGA Centennial Awards of Excellence Gala held in Atlanta. IGA is the Independent Grocers Alliance. 9 U.S. retailers, including Harvest, were nominated as among the best among the Alliance's 3,600 U.S. stores. Harvest Market's Jennifer and Tim Bosma, who were recognized for their efforts, issued a statement saying that, quote, "This recognition belongs to all of you, our incredible team, our loyal customers, and our wonderful community. Every time you shop local, support our neighbors, and help us care for the world around us, you make this possible," end quote. From Caltrans, US 101, bridge work today from the Hopland Overhead Bridge to Old River Road, mile marker 7 to 10.6, 9 a.m. to 4 p.m. One-way traffic control,

0: insurers should anticipate up to 10-minute delays. No incident reports coming in the past 24 hours, be they from police departments, the sheriff's office, or the CHP. On the front page, Hurricane Simon with maximum sustained winds of 155 miles per hour has slammed into western Mexico, killing five and causing damage. The eye of the storm is offshore, but its outer bands of wind and rain damage communities between the Sierra Madre and the Pacific Ocean near Puerto Vallarta. In Southern California, former Hurricane Rachel is now a post-tropical cyclone hitting the coast with large waves that smashed into homes in Long Beach. Business. The National Association of Realtors reports that September U.S. existing home sales were up 1.5% from August, but down 2.2% when compared to September of last year. The Dow's down 87 at 51,764. The Nasdaq's down 101 at 27,145. The Standard & Poor's 500 down about 19 at 77.89. Sports and weather after death.
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0: Sports, baseball, American League Championship, Game 1, Cleveland 7, Tampa Bay 3. A slight warming trend continues because of a building upper-level ridge of high pressure. Inland heating is likely to peak Thursday and Friday. An upper-level trough and an associated cold front will likely enter the area Sunday into Monday. Hence, the forecast for Mendocino County, patchy coastal frost this morning, areas of frost inland, otherwise sunny days and clear nights through Sunday night, mostly cloudy with a chance of rain on Monday. Northeast coastal wind 10, west this afternoon, northeast 10 tonight. Lows tonight, inland 42 to 49, on the coast 42 to 48. Coastal waters, Cape Mendocino to Point Arena, and out 10 nautical miles. Wind north 5 to 10, northwest 10 to 15 this afternoon. Waves northwest 6 feet at 8 seconds and 4 at 15. Forecast highs, Ukiah 80. Boonville and Covelo 77. Laytonville 75. Willits 73. Fort Bragg and Mendocino 62. And Point Arena 59. 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

0: Subdudes from the Coast, Miss Love. And before that, Bruce Springsteen and the E Street Band gave us one from Born to Run. That was the 10th Avenue Freeze-Out, especially because it was so chilly this morning. But it is a beautiful day outside, and if you're a pumpkin enthusiast, you might say it's absolutely gorgeous.
1: Boo. Anyway, in Half Moon Bay, south of San Francisco, a Rhode Island pumpkin grower appears to have broken the world record for the heaviest pumpkin with a, I should say this, the Rhode Island pumpkin grower appears to have broken the world record for the heaviest pumpkin with a 3,156-pound pumpkin, beating the current record by 300 pounds. So get that again. That's 3,156. However, in Half Moon Bay, south of San Francisco, a pumpkin named Rocky won the contest there at 2389, and the man who won it, a horticulture teacher, Travis Genger, drove across the country from Minnesota to win the contest in Half Moon Bay for the fifth time.
0: Woof! They even have a prettiest pumpkin contest, and that was won by a pumpkin named Tinkerbell. Didn't give any other stats on it, but it was very symmetrical, they say.
1: Anyway, 2389 in Half Moon Bay, but now we're waiting to hear about this Rhode Island grower with 3156 to see if he's officially certified as growing the biggest pumpkin ever.
0: The Guinness Book of World Records is on their way. Just pumpkins. It's all about it. But again, these are giant pumpkins, as in a species called giant pumpkin. They don't make good pie.
1: No.
0: You don't want to make a pie out of this because it's just... you're talking a ton and a half of pumpkin. Yikes! That's mega. Right now, I guess we have to start thinking about looking east when we're looking for a winner. And here's Jackson Brown, who's going to do that musically from the coast.

0: Stephen Stills from the Coast, It Doesn't Matter from Manassas. And Jackson Browne got us started with the title track of his 96 release, Looking East. And we're going to be looking toward the 9 o'clock newscast on the other side of this message that could keep you dry.
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0: 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Right now, we've always got tonight with Chris Isaac from the coast.

0: Chris Isaak from The Coast, Let Me Down Easy from the album Always Got Tonight. And now it's time to get back to Joe Rogalski. It's the 9 o'clock hour, and you're listening to Mendocino County's FM, KOZT Fort Bragg. Our friends just call us The Coast. I'm Joe Sita, sitting in for Dred Scott this week. Dred will be back on Monday. Now it's time for Joe Rogalski at The Coast News Desk, this time brought to you by Further Reach, the Coast's most reliable internet.
1: 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The pools and showers are temporarily closed, but the gym remains open during normal business hours with limited heat. The center's team is working to resolve an unexpected maintenance issue in order to get the pools and showers back up and running as soon as possible. Harvest Market has been awarded the People and Planet Stewardship Award at this year's IGA Centennial Awards of Excellence Gala held in Atlanta. IGA is the Independent Grocers Alliance. 9 U.S. retailers, including Harvest, were nominated as among the best among the Alliance's 3,600 U.S. stores. Harvest Market's Jennifer and Tim Bosma, who were recognized for their efforts, issued a statement saying that, quote, "This recognition belongs to all of you, our incredible team, our loyal customers, and our wonderful community. Every time you shop local, support our neighbors, and help us care for the world around us, you make this possible." From Caltrans, bridge work today on 101 till 4 p.m. This is from the Hoplin Overhead Bridge to Old River Road, mile marker 7 to 10.

0: 10.6. One-way traffic control, motorists should anticipate up to 10-minute delays. No incident reports coming in over the past 24 hours, be they from police departments, the sheriff's office, or the CHP. On the front page, Hurricane Simon, with maximum sustained winds of 155 miles per hour, slammed into western Mexico, killing five and causing damage. The eye of the storm is offshore, but its outer bands of wind and rain damaged communities between the Sierra Madre and the Pacific Ocean near Puerto Vallarta. In Southern California, former Hurricane Rachel has weakened into a post-tropical cyclone, hitting the coast with large waves that smashed into homes in Long Beach. Business. The National Association of Realtors reports that September U.S. existing home sales were up 1.5% from August, but down 2.2% when compared to September of last year. The Dow's down 132 at 51,718. The Nasdaq's down 51 at 27,195. The Standard & Poor's 500 down 11 at 77.96. Sports and weather after this.
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0: Sports Baseball American League Championship Series. Game 1, Cleveland 7, Tampa Bay 3. A slight warming trend continues because of a building upper-level ridge of high pressure. Inland heating is likely to peak Thursday and Friday. An upper-level trough and an associated cold front will likely enter the area Sunday into Monday. Hence, the forecast for Mendocino County, patchy coastal frost this morning, areas of frost inland otherwise, sunny days and clear nights through Sunday night, mostly cloudy with a chance of rain on Monday. Northwest coastal wind 10, west this afternoon, northeast 10 tonight. Lows tonight, inland 42 to 49, on the coast 42 to 48. Coastal waters, Cape Mendocino to Point Arena, and out 10 nautical miles, wind north 5 to 10. Northwest 10 to 15 this afternoon, waves northwest 6 feet at 8 seconds and 4 at 15. Forecast highs, Ukiah 80, Boonville and Covelo 77, Laytonville 75, Willett 73, Fort Bragg and Mendocino 62, and Point Arena 59. 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

0: the Coast with one from Hell Freezes Over. That was Get Over It. And Led Zeppelin before that gave us one from Led Zeppelin 3. That was The Immigrant Song. Well, I got to say, I'm constantly impressed by the local community in Fort Bragg. It's 43 degrees outside our studios, and yet I see folks bare-armed in T-shirts. I guess this is the right to bear arms? Chilly for me, I'm just saying. I've got more music coming from you and less puns. Next up, Tom Petty and the Heartbreakers. After this.
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0: Well, it's Tom Petty and the Heartbreakers' 50th anniversary, and they're celebrating with a box set that's going to be coming out November 6th, and as part of that, a previously unreleased track. New music from Tom Petty and the Heartbreakers, From the Coast.

0: The Rides from the Coast Don't Want Lies. And Tom Petty and the Heartbreakers gave us their previously unreleased track called Parade of Loons, recorded back in the 70s, released just recently. Coming up next, one from Mendocino County's own Robin Ford.
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0: Well, I hope you enjoyed what we've been playing this morning. And you know, you can tell your friends about it if you want, no matter where they live. They can stream it on our website. They can download the app and actually talk back to us in your own voice, and we'll get the message. 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We're always on and always free. Now, as promised, this one comes from Mendocino County's own Robin Ford from the coast.

0: Birds from the Coast, My Back Pages from the album Younger Than Yesterday. Kebmo before that would Tell Everybody I Know, and we started off with one from Mendocino County's own Robin Ford with Indianola. Well, I got one more birthday celebration to sneak in on my way out the door. Kate's up next, and I'll set the plate for her with a birthday boy right after this.
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0: Just another reminder, ballots have been mailed. If you don't get yours by the end of the week, do reach out to your to the Mendocino County Registrar of Voters to get a replacement. This is Joe Sita saying thanks for hanging in with me as I sit in for Dredd this week. Joe Rogalski and I, the Joe and Joe Show, will be back at 9 o'clock. Well, actually, we'll be there at 9 o'clock, but we'll also be there at 6 o'clock tomorrow morning and have a whole nother day's programming for you. Kate's up next, going to take you through a Mendocino County midday, and I'm going to put one more on the platter for the birthday boy, Paul Simon, from Graceland. You have a great Tuesday, will you please? From the coast.

Hello, happy Tuesday. Thank you to Joe Sita, sitting in for Dred Scott, and Joe Rogelski, of course, at the Coast News Desk, the Coast Morning Show, getting us going here, and some more music to keep us going as we roll into the midday. I'm Kate. We're Mendocino County's FM, KOZT Fort Bragg. Our friends just call us The Coast. Don Henley and Vince Gill together on one of Elton John and Bernie Taupin's songs from Restoration from the Coast.

0: Alison Brown from her album On Banjo. That's a medley of some joyful attitude. Here Comes the Sun from George Harrison and Antonio Carlos Jobim's Waters of March, which is, from most reports, kind of like a national song for Brazil. But it has some joy in it. It also has a lot of reference to mud in the lyrics. Alison Brown with Here Comes the Sun and Waters of March, the Sun and Water medley from On Banjo. James Taylor doing Sweet Baby James, and Don Henley and Vince Gill together for one of the songs from Restoration, the songs of Elton John and Bernie Taupin. That was Sacrifice.
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0: Don McLean and American Pie. Rolling Stones from the Coast, Wild Horses. And the one from Peter Gabriel, Big Time.
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3: The president first learned of the incident at his daily White House briefing by intelligence officers. The ship, the Mayo S, with 39 American crew members aboard, had been seized in what this country considers an act of piracy on the high seas.
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0: That's Boz Scaggs with the acoustic version of the song that gives that EP its name, Fly Like a Bird. Supertramp from the Coast, Goodbye Stranger. Mark Knopfler did Don't You Get It. And from Eric, Burden and War, Spill the Wine.
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0: No doubt you've been hearing about or reading about special edition of Boys of Dungeon Lane. The special edition is an October release and comes with four tracks that are not on the original release. The song we heard first from the original release was a duet, McCartney and Ringo singing a duet that Paul had written about their shared history, their history in common, and it's a touching song. On the special edition, that song's included, but it is now the flip mix. What happened was McCartney writing the lyrics for Ringo to sing with him in the duet, and they each recorded the other vocal for the flip mix. That's what we've got right here. This is newly released on the special edition from Paul McCartney of Boys of Dungeon Lane. It's McCartney and Ringo in the flip mix from the Coast.

John Fogerty and pretty much an invited guest type audience. That was on a soundstage in Southern California, and they had the recording made as they were carrying it live on radio, like right here on the coast. We carried that concert from John Fogerty from Southern California for you in 1997. That song, Blue Boy, Buffalo Springfield from the coast, Rock and Roll Woman. And Paul McCartney and Ringo Starr, that is from the Boys of Dungeon Lane special edition, The Flip Mix. It's one of the bonus tracks on the special edition. Flipping it over, so Ringo leads the vocal in the duet, and Paul takes the part that Ringo sang for the original Boys of Dungeon Lane release. The song, of course, Home to Us. Mendocino County's

0: There's Simon and Garfunkel and Faking It. Allman Brothers from the Coast Ain't Wasting Time No More. And Robert Plant and Alison Krauss, Killing the Blues.
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0: One of our best-known, well-loved musicologists, he's never been known to break it down to one thing at a time, right? I mean, he's every stretch of time that he's touring, he could be out with his jazz band, he could be out with his Hawaiian folk band, he could be out with the blues groups he's assembled, or he could be out solo. He does them all, and does them all in the same year often. He's doing that right now. He's playing a kind of festival lineup as a solo artist. Jimmy Vaughn is also part of that. And then he goes on one of the blues cruises, and he's playing with Keb Moe. That's a Taj Moe show. And then he's going to Seattle to do a residency for a couple of

weeks at a jazz club, taking his quartet with him, Taj Mahal, and his many different musical organizations. Here's another one. Here's Taj Mahal and the Phantom Blues Band from the coast.

0: 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It is on Cypress Street in Fort Bragg, and that's where they are looking for drivers to put in as volunteers. If you can help, you can get that information again in the Coastline Calendar at KOZT.com.
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0: Thanksgiving Coffee Company. Thank you, Jonah. And they are also the sponsors for our Putumayo World Music Hour. You know about that, right? On Thursday evenings at 9, Putumayo World Music Hour, exclusively from the coast and brought to you by Thanksgiving Coffee. As Jonah says, not just a cup, but a just cup. Joni Mitchell from the coast.

0: Some Gilmore family music making there. David Gilmore with Romany Gilmore, Between Two Points. Sting, Fields of Gold, from Ray Charles and B.B. King from the Coast. Sinner's Prayer, and Joni Mitchell with that fine assist from Paul Horn on clarinet for free.
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0: That right. We are adding an additional 10% off to all of those deals. 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

Tracy Nelson, Mother Earth from the Coast. Boy, that was perfectly appropriate as one of the songs on the compilation called Fish Tree Water Blues, which was a fundraiser released in 1999 to support Earth Justice Legal Defense Fund and their campaign on behalf of, well, fish, trees, water, right? It was wild, for the most part, free-flowing water, rivers that were the water focused on there, and ancient forests for the trees and the fish, the wild salmon. Talking pretty much California here, aren't we? Yeah, Fish Tree Water Blues, and Tracy Nelson with her Mother Earth performance included on that compilation for Earth Justice. Up ahead of Tracy Nelson, AJ Croce, That's Me in the Bar, Van Morrison, Crazy Love. And from Counting Crows, it was Mr. Jones, Mendocino County's FMKOZ, T. Fort Bragg. Our friends just call us the Coast, and Jackson Brown is ready to roll one out for us from Lake for the Sky, from the Coast. Keep

0: Bruce Springsteen and the E Street Band from the coast, Blinded by the Light. Rod Stewart, Country Comforts, and the one from Jackson Browne, For a Dancer.
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1: It's always a good idea to check on the weather along the coast. 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Plus, there's been the storms that have been sending unusual weather to the Southern California area, especially. Just talking about the state of California, but you can check the weather for anywhere you want to know about by going to KOZT.com. Really, you go to where we have weather, it's one of four things on a tab, and click there and select weather and the community you want to start with. You're just starting with that community, and you'll get the point forecast for that community, and then you get a little map to go with it. That little map you can click and drag and look at weather anywhere. Now, another way of dealing with it is when you're on that point forecast page, up to the left, a blue link, Eureka CA. Then you can get, oh, all kinds of information, including zone forecasts for Northern California. 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Here's one of the songs from the 20th anniversary edition of his album, Face the Promise, from Bob Seger from the Coast.

0: Mark Knopfler and Emmylou Harris from the Coast, All the Road Running. Tom Petty in there with Time to Move On, actually a couple of Time titles. Tom Petty, Time to Move On from Wildflowers, and Bob Seger with Time. It's part of the 20th anniversary edition of Face the Promise, which came out with the four bonus tracks to celebrate that anniversary. Speaking of time, we've got another 2.5 weeks or so of daylight saving time, and then it's the fallback thing, Sunday, November 1st, which is overnight Saturday, the 31st, Halloween, into Sunday. That's when we will fall back, gain that extra hour, and get dark a lot earlier from that point on. For a few months, anyway. So, yeah, coming to the end of daylight saving time. We'll remind you as we get closer, keep reminding you to set your clocks. But next, I think we should make it some Warren Zevon. You ready for that? Me too. After this.
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Bob Dylan from the Coast. Been hearing a lot recently about the Nobel Prizes, of course, and there's a Nobel laureate right there. In fact, it was 10 years ago today that he was awarded the Nobel Prize in Literature. Notice that in the Coast Book of Days today, Bob Dylan and Dignity from Bob. Also from Leon Russell in there, Hummingbird, Warren Zevon.

0: from the coast, searching for a heart.
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0: Wanted to share some information with you. Maybe you heard Joe Sita mention this too. If you're not familiar with MendoLocal.news, MendocinoCoast.news is Frank Hartzell, and he has, of course, a lot of information and commitment to the community in his news reporting. So there is access to more information about some of the items on the ballot. Now, MendoLocal.news has a whole Fort Bragg City Council 2026 interactive tool that includes three different forums that the candidates were involved in, and you can see what they have to say about some of the things that you might be wondering about. So I wanted to make sure that you had yourself set to access news through MendocinoCoast.news. That's Frank Hartzell, Frank and Linda and their team, and Elise Cox and her team, the MendoLocal.news voter guide. Really, it's full of information and could be very helpful to you if you're voting, in that case, for Fort Bragg City Council candidates. And right here, we got some Yorma Kaukonen from the coast.

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subway. Every day's been Sunday with me. I've been gone since 82. Still I thought I'd send this song to you. From the other side, you know it's not that far away. People came from miles around just to hear me blow my harp when I hit that town. Though I've come a hard way, every day's been Sunday with me. History books tell only half the story, leaving out half of the people's glory. So I reckon it's time to share some of mine. I was a star of that grand old opera. I didn't look like the rest, but that didn't stop me. Though I've come a hard way, every day's been Sunday with me. I played with Roy Acuff and all the rest. Bill Monroe claimed I was the best blues harmonica player of any man. I never grew tall, but I stood proud, proud as those times allowed. Though I've come a hard way, every day's been Sunday with me. I liked Uncle Dave Macon right from the start, a good banjo man with a big old heart. Had a real funny side, knew how to work a crowd. Now the Delmore brothers treated me like kin. On the road we stuck together through thick and thin. Though I've come a hard way, every day's been Sunday with me. On the radio people can't see your face, so I guess plenty of people never knew my race. I reckon that fact worked in my favor. You see, a harp's not black and a harp's not white. It just makes good music if you play it right.

0: Don Henley, Dirty Laundry, from The Coast, Doobie Brothers, Wheels of Fortune, and from Eric Bibb, Every Day's Been Sunday, Story of DeFord Bailey and the Grand Old Opry. Also had Jorma Kaukonen at the top of our set. That was Blue Railroad Train.
1: 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We've got you covered.
0: A birthday today, a little more celebrating for Paul Simon here. The reviews for his show, the tour that he has wrapped up now, and was recorded and filmed, and we're getting media on that, the album and the films and video clips. And you know, there is a stage show that came out of the English theater work, and it is on tour in Europe now. You know, looking at the reviews, people who had never seen him in concert and people who had seen him a gazillion times, you can sum it up with, that's how you do it right. Oh, boy. So many. You can read them on his website, on his social media. Whoever is doing his media for him is having a tough job choosing between reviews, rave reviews for Paul Simon, which was so great to know after he'd been gone for all those years. Glad he's back. Let's do this for his birthday now. Happy birthday, Paul Simon, from the Coast.

0: Subdudes from the Coast, acoustic from the Four on the Floor release, that version of Poor Man's Paradise. Melissa Etheridge and Fourth Street Feeling, Charlie Musselwhite from the Coast. That's a song he's done a number of times in his career. That particular recording is part of the 2015 release, I Ain't Lyin', that version of Cristo Redentor. And Paul Simon, happy birthday to Paul Simon. The song that started the set and helped us celebrate a little bit, that was Duncan.
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1: Did you see any of the films or videos from the Albuquerque International Balloon Fiesta? It wrapped up over the weekend, about a week long, right? When they first launched, 500 hot air balloons lifted off, and the films and videos are quite something. Of course, there's the colorful nature and the breathtaking nature of it, but as one of the participants put it, it has no purpose, this event, except joy. Yeah, you can find it online. It's all over the place if you haven't seen it yet, but just beautiful. I linked through at Nice News, some pretty fabulous footage. Let's do one of the new ones here from the album called Sanctuary Park. Here are the Jayhawks from the coast. Oh.

0: Donovan and Epistle to Dippy. Pretenders, too, in there, back on the Chain Gang. Rolling Stones, stripped version of I'm Free. And the Jayhawks from the Coast. New music there from the Sanctuary Park release, Keeping Our Heads Above Water. Hey, it's coming up on Halloween, Day of the Dead, and few things more iconic for this time of year. Pumpkins. And Pumpkin Fest is happening in Ukiah this weekend. They're going to have Saturday and Sunday both for Ukiah Pumpkin Fest, and it celebrates Ukiah's 150th birthday, too. So they've got a theme, past, present, and future. Have a look at a showcase of what makes Ukiah special. They've got local traditions that are represented and rich history, the people, the places, and the memories that have shaped the community. Friday, they're going to have the giant pumpkin way off. Now, that's from 4 to 7 on Friday, and then Saturday and Sunday, Pumpkin Fest activities like the Haunted House, Scarecrow City, there's a food court and beer and wine garden, and the Fire and Safety Expo. They've got interactive rides, children's stage and activities. You know, there are so many things going on. Maybe you just want to read this for yourself. Go to KOZT.com to the Coastline calendar and look for Ukiah Pumpkin Fest this weekend.
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0: Here's another new one. A song, one of several that he reached back for from his archives, wrote as a much younger man, and then with the Chrome Hearts created it anew for second song. Neil Young and the Chrome Hearts, new from the Coast.

Linda Ronstadt, When Will I Be Loved? John Lee Hooker and Carlos Santana in there, too. That was Chill Out, Things Gonna Change. And new from Neil Young and the Chrome Hearts, Casting Me Away From You. Mendocino County's FM KOZT, Fort Bragg. Our friends just call us the Coast, making our way through a Tuesday together. Thank you for being here with me. I've got Counting Crows to keep the sets going, shall we? All right, right here from the Coast.

0: This is Elton John and Daniel from the Coast. Tom Petty in there. Yeah, no, it's not the original one we fell in love with when it came out. Wildflowers and All the Rest is where you'll find that version of it, though. It's from a home recording that he did, Tom Petty's You Don't Know How It Feels. And Counting Crows from the Coast with Earthquake Driver. And Kate here on this Tuesday afternoon. You know what I think we should do? You know what I think we should do. I think we should get up. Stop sitting as much as we've been sitting. I forget too. And that's why I'm glad we do this. Everybody up Monday through Friday afternoon. It reminds me that, I've been in here in the studio all this time. I have gotten up maybe twice. I need to get up more. We all do. We all need to sit less and move more. As long as we're getting up, why not dance, I say. But do what you can in the situation you're in. But Everybody Up is about to begin. Three songs that'll make you want to move. And they're brought to you by Mendocino Coast Clinics.
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0: 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You know, it's been a while since we talked about their social media and their newsletter and all the ways they stay in touch with the community, because they're all about community at Mendocino Coast Clinics, helping us to get healthy and stay healthy. That's what they're all about. And their social media reflects that. Sometimes it's just a thought for the day that you can carry with you. Sometimes it's about one of the programs that they have. You should follow it. Check it out. One of the things that struck me in the last couple of weeks, I talked about this a few weeks ago. They are talking about some of what's going on with voting and encouraging us to do that, to get out and vote. It's a way to be a part of our community and help support our community and possibly points beyond. But if you follow Mendocino Coast Clinics, you'll know more about what's going on with the clinics and how they are so embedded in the life of so many in our community. And, of course, they encourage us to sit less and move more. Every weekday afternoon at this time, let's get started with our set for Everybody Up today with the Pineleaf Boys from the Coast.

0: Anthony Paul Soul Orchestra from the coast, You Lie Like a Rug, from their latest album, What Can We Do? And Michael Doucette and Tom Rigney in there, too, with Gator Boy, also from Pine Leaf Boys from the coast, All I Need Is You. That's our set. 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And the hips and the knees and the shoulders, right? Everybody up. 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Let's do it again tomorrow. 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
0: The incorporation of a couple of other languages in the lyrics video of this, maybe you've seen it for yourself. I think the one that had the most impact on me was the ASL, watching a hand doing sign language in there. Yeah, they put themselves into the frame of mind of the song, obviously, to make the video. If you haven't seen it, you will, I'm sure. Here's U2 with their new one from Carnaval de Luz from the coast.

0: You're welcome. The Beatles, Obla-Dee, Obla-Da, Traffic from the Coast, Medicated Goo. Bob Dylan was in there, The Times They Are a-Changin' from Freewheelin', and new Carnival de Luz is their new album, U2 with Silencio. Time for me to go. So we'll get Hugh Connolly in here. Ooh, he's got another language. Speaking of languages, he's got some bootling for us today. It is Tuesday, 4:20-ish every Tuesday afternoon. Hugh Connolly and the bootling word of the week. Doing our best to help preserve the lingo of Anderson Valley. Join Hugh for that around 4:20. And stay right where you are now because he's coming up. He's got his great big old bag full of music, and he's taking it after this.
1: 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I have the time, energy, and enthusiasm to keep working to preserve and improve Fort Bragg's small-town quality of life. I'm Tess Alban Smith. 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
0: Looks like he's about ready to go here, so I'll get out of the way. Hugh Connolly's got you from here. Thanks for listening today. I'm Kate, and whatever else you're doing, try to do some good along your way, okay? And please always be kind. Thank you. Leonard Cohen, From the Coast.

Hey now, Hugh here with you. And my big old bag of music that is super stuffed, as it always is on our Tuesday, because you know what's coming up. Not that you need my permission or anything, but right around 4:20, I try to share a little bit of Mendocino County history with you. A bootling word of the week, thanks to J2 Environmental, Enhance Your Environment. But that, my friends, is coming up a little bit later. But right now, let's all say thank you to Kate. And I want to say thank you for listening to Mendocino County's FM, KOZT Fort Bragg. Our friends just call us the Coast. And from Mudslide Slim and the Blue Horizon, we'll start with this from James Taylor from the Coast.

Bruce Springsteen and the E Street Band with his song My Hometown from the Coast. Steve Miller Band and Boz Scaggs, Quicksilver Girl. And we also heard James Taylor to start off our afternoon together with You've Got a Friend. Well, I hope you've told your friends or your friends told you about today's library closure. Right, at least until 5 o'clock today. Well, all day they've been closed because the Mendocino County Libraries are in observance of Indigenous Peoples Day. So they're going

to reopen tomorrow on the 14th, but today, that's it. I hope you don't have plans to get anything done at the library in Mendocino because it's closed. Tomorrow, the good news is you can go ahead and resume your business. 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It's under library closure, and that is a reminder from your friends from the coast. 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Highway 20 Feed. What a feed store should be. Well, let's start our set with Sound of Silence, 1966 album. I hear that was a very good year. Here's Simon and Garfunkel from the Coast.

0: Such a beautiful tune and version there. Peter Gabriel with Don't Give Up live in Athens and from the coast. Also, J.J. Cale and Eric Clapton, Any Way the Wind Blows, and Simon and Garfunkel was at the top of the set doing their song, I Am a Rock. One thing that does rock is the Rotary Club of Fort Bragg. They're doing their 16th annual Dine Out for a Year raffle. Yep, it's underway right now. And remember, it's only 100 tickets will be sold at $100 each. And the lucky winner is going to receive dinner for two at 13 local restaurants. Come on. That's more than once a month for a whole year. Let's do it. The tickets are available from any Fort Bragg Rotarian or calling the phone number that we got up on our Coastline calendar at KOZT.com. It's under Dine Out for a Year. Now, the drawing is going to be on the 12th of November. So get your, well, get your raffle now. That's a reminder from your friends from the coast. Coming up, we got the simple question and the title track to the 1970 album, What About Me? I'm going to start the set for us after.
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1: I can feel it. 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
1: Oh, this is a great set I got coming out of my big old bag of music, so let's get it. Here's Janis Joplin from the Coast.
3: I like to do a song.

I must make amends. Worked hard all my lifetime. No help from my friends. So, oh Lord, won't you buy me a Mercedes Benz? Oh Lord, won't you buy me a color TV? Dialing for dollars is trying to find me. I wait for delivery each day until 3. So, oh Lord, won't you buy me a color TV? Oh Lord, won't you buy me a night on the town? I'm counting on you, Lord. Please don't let me down. Prove that you love me and buy the next round. Oh Lord, won't you buy me a night on the town? Everybody, oh Lord, won't you buy me a Mercedes Benz? My friends all drive Porsches. I must make amends. Worked hard all my lifetime. No help from my friends. So, oh Lord, won't you buy me a Mercedes Benz? That's it.

The title track from his 78 album, Wavelength, Van Morrison from the Coast. And Queen with Bohemian Rhapsody in there, too. Janis Joplin started that set, Mercedes-Benz. And bending around our Tuesday afternoon, you, me, my big old bag of music, and I don't know what it is, this uncontrollable smile I got going on here. Maybe it's because the edibles just kicked in, but far be it from me to even change your mood at all, because we're just glad you're hanging out with us here on Mendocino County's FM, KOZT for Bragg. Our friends just call us the Coast. Got that bootling word of the week coming up just a few moments, as close to 420 as I can get. So hang on to that. And in the meantime, let's do this. There's always time for Beatles from the Coast.

0: Rod Stewart, You Wear It Well from the Coast. And Doobie Brothers with a sweet guitar riff there, China Grove. And Beatles at the top of the set, 8 days a week.
1: Are you tired of the same old tame dinner spots? 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

0: talk about.
1: David Gans here. This week on the Grateful Dead Hour, we'll hear the rest of 21779 in Oakland. 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
2: Well, let's start our set with, this group was produced by Jack Johnson, released on the Brush Fire Records, his whole deal there. So it's a good thing. It's ALO, the Animal Liberation Orchestra from the coast.

0: Nice indeed.
1: Going to the stage for the man himself, Joe Cocker with Cry Me a River from the coast. And from the Animal Liberation Orchestra, that's ALO for short, Man of the World, the title track from their 2010 album, the same one that Jack Johnson produced. Well, it is that time on our Tuesday where I'm about to produce a little bit of Mendocino County magic. Well, it comes in the form of our own language that's been created thanks to those folks in Boonville, over in Anderson Valley, right here in Mendocino County, because they invented the Boonling language, and it was very popular. Right around the late 1800s, early 1900s, Boonling was spoken. And just was put out there a lot. In fact, it was so popular, it lasted decades.

0: to when a professor at Chico State wrote this book, Bootling in American Lingo, and it kind of broke down the majority of the words and the reasonings and the whole shamu. And that's where I flip through to pull out today's bootling word of the week. You can always share words with us. Simply go to our website, kozt.com, and go to the bottom right-hand corner where it says bootling harped here. That's where you could share bootling words with us. So, I welcome it all. In fact, let's go ahead and do that. We're going to grab that dictionary by Professor Charles C. Adams. As I said, let's flip through it for today's bootling word of the week, brought to you by J2 Environmental. Enhance your environment.
1: A Central California food processor planning to expand its facility wanted an innovative, low-cost, and environmentally friendly approach to treating its multi-million gallon per day industrial wastewater. Traditional wastewater treatment systems would cost millions to build and require expensive operation. J2 Environmental Engineers were asked for an alternative approach, and because the food processor owned significant land adjacent to its facility, J2 Environmental suggested a wastewater treatment using an engineered marsh consisting of common cattails. The cattails would reduce pollutants in the wastewater with numerous mechanisms: plant absorption, filtration, and aerobic decomposition via attached subsurface microbes. Additionally, the engineered marsh provided a beneficial habitat for migrating waterfowl. And its primary cost, the land, would appreciate in value over time rather than depreciate like traditional treatment systems. The system also worked better than traditional wastewater treatment, resulting in treated effluent pure enough for reuse by the food processor. J2 Environmental. Enhance your environment.
0: So let's flip through that bootling dictionary for today's bootling word of the week. Well, today's word is, it is japer. That is a noun, japer. It means a driver of machines or animals. It's the combination of jape, which means to drive in bootling, and the noun suffix er. I used a jape back November 29th of 2022. Check out that Facebook post. But today, we put a little er on the end of it, that suffix er, japer. It is a driver of machines or animals. Japer. That's our bootling word for today. And again, do look for those posts on Facebook. Go to Hugh, the DJ at KOZT, or The Coast KOZT on Facebook and other socials. Look for them as I always post the bootling word of the week every Tuesday. Today it's japer. Again, japer is a driver of machines or animals. And that's how we do it. So we will share again, as we do every Tuesday, as close to 4:20 as I can get, another bootling word of the week. And it's always brought to you by J2 Environmental. Enhance your environment. Let's start our set now with this track from REM, From the Coast.

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1: From the stage, it's The Who with Baba O'Reilly. Live at Royal Albert Hall from the coast. And the band before that, The Shape I'm In. And R.E.M. at the top of the set with Drive. Well, the Mendocino County polling places are going to be open on Election Day, November 3rd, from 7 to 8 p.m. And be sure, if you haven't got your ballot yet, to contact the Elections Division of the Office of Assessors County Clerk Recorder Office. They're going to be open Saturday, October 31st, from 9 to 3 to assist voting. And be sure to look for the ballot drop boxes, the official ones, and those polling places that you can do that. We've got all the information, actually, right on our Coastline calendar at KOZT.com under Voting in Mendocino County. That's a reminder from your friends from the coast.
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1: Well, this has been a fantastic day, and I'm ready to continue on with you as I roll out an extended set out of my big old bag of music for us. It's going to put us on the 5 o'clock side of this Tuesday. So what do you say we do it? And we'll get it going with the Thin White Duke. It is the title track to the 83 album Let's Dance. Here's David Bowie from the Coast.

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